Star DTI. Lead you on the west end of Bar 11 to help protect the sheriff.

Traffic 708, approach limited, distance of Brigand, left by the 7216 south.

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2: SR West 295. Can you tell me which way 6502 is going to be facing, either east or west?
1: Towards the B tower, a lot west.
2: Thanks, sir.
3: For him, you want us to keep it tied down, or you'd be able to get us a ride out here?
4: I'll bring them out here to swap out with you. They'll be on duty here in just a few minutes there. It's train.
3: All right. If you can, I don't know if you can get a better work order than what we had. We just had one of those little supplement work orders.
4: All right. Does the EOT need to be rearmed or is it armed up?
3: No, it was armed up on this engine to begin with. So it's good to go.

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1: T-12. 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

Alpha 3, 77 Mantis. Ain't showing nothing here.

0: 744, switch and lead, road 2, make it solid. Ryan, I got a job swinging out JO3 off the mechanical lead. I don't know how close it is out there, probably not, but just FYI.
1: You saying Southern Scott there about J3 and mechanical lead?
0: Yeah, I got a job swinging some yard cars out that way to shove into our yard. You just be looking out when y'all come around the corner.
1: Hold that with us. Trigger motor, trigger signal, want to get the gates down, 3245. It's 7792.

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2: 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Say again there.
0: On the ground in the cliffs. No blue flags. Take a track here.
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0: Good morning, 7792.
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0: Buona e santa annata.
1: Four. Far enough. The script on that 4724.
2: You got a 310 here in 331.
1: Good script, let me get a 3-step on the 4724.
2: 3-step.
1: Hey, yeah, I'll call her the car so to be right back with you.
3: 606, give me that cut car number when you get a chance. I'm ready. What's the initials?
1: Yeah.
3: All right, thank you. You're right over there by R12. If you watch the bottom on that 11.
0: 20 more, 7972.

0: And I got a messenger gonna bring you, be looking for us. She'll pick you up at that joint probably and give you your work order.
1: That's a good brake test on that 7331. You got that pretty good, right? How does that sub
2: 7-4 to 7-24, you can release that three-step on the ground in the clear.
3: Leaf 3, you mean, meet you at the Coca-Cola plant, BRK, or?
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0: That's a good brake test on that 7331. You got that pretty good brake. Howdy, sub 790.
1: 747-24, you can release that three step on the ground in the clear.
2: Leaf 3, you mean, meet you at that Coca-Cola plant, BRK, or?
1: Coca-Cola, if you buy.
2: I don't meet you at Coca-Cola.
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7: Correct.
0: I said, clear, get ahead.
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9: 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The UPs dropped somewhere. They all have like 5,000 gallons. 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

Amen. Amen.

0: Dispatch, dispatch, that's over.
1: JG Hill, 731, had to give you all that main line back, holding on to the side there, over.
0: Ooh, all right, yeah, I got the wrong form. Okay, I'm ready.
1: Hi, DC1 number 90126, L73108, engine 2813 Haymans. Like to cancel the 1C now. Oh, that's main track between NASGF interlocking and SAS Ruskin.
0: 90126, L73108, 2813 Haymans, cancel on 1C. That's from the NASGF interlocking to the SAS Ruskin, 2039 KMC.
1: 2039 KMC. Thank you, sir. Any word on that 649?
0: He's got me buzzed up. He buzzed me up first, and you buzzed up second. I knew what you was doing, so I'm going to go ahead and give him the track there.
1: All right, good timing. Thank you, sir.
0: Y'all have a good night, guys. I'll talk to you on the other side.
1: Understand. Thank you.

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2: Yeah, we got a button smashed and a class 3 done and a conductor on the head.
1: That button smashed, class 3's done, ready to roll. Let's get on out of there.
2: All right, sounds good.
1: There you go, Jenny's up.

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0: 251, I can't see the derailleur on the camera because all them other units verify when you get there, old. I wasn't. Other four, sir.
1: Holding on.
0: Go ahead, 295.
2: Yeah, so we'll be down here on your east end. We need to grab about 6502 if y'all got it ready.
0: 261 is going out to east end.
2: I got one coming out. We'll say hi.
3: Where y'all at?
2: Just now at the T24 switch.
3: Be there shortly.
2: Alright, so that's out.
3: Yeah. What side you on, east or west? I'm going back to south side.
2: We'll be on the east end, Andy. We're above it.
3: Okay.
4: Clear left, three knock kick.

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1: Tower A.
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1: That's correct.
2: Copy.
3: I talked to him a while ago. I think he said it was facing west. That's why he's trying to come in from the east.
2: That 6502 is drug on the pit right there with him, Paul.
4: Copy.
2: So it should be coming off here in a minute.
0: You got the 3 steps back, that's a good brake test there, the 331.

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0: 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To the shop when you grab it.
1: All right, line in at 10. 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
0: Hot 72 track. 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
0: All right, now I'm calling
1: Eastwich there. Negative. As soon as Andy gets past you, y'all come on in and come to about 64 track on the ladder, about to cross it and hold up. I got my men pulling four out in the house. They're going to show three of them at 71. Put that on the ladder for you to scoop and go, oh.
0: I don't know when you cross that D-Rudder,
1: if you don't mind, please.
2: I'll be talking to you. 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
3: I guess. Least one at 8 tower.
4: Tower of 8.
3: Right on the east end of F-12.
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5: Good test. Got 3 steps, 7261.
2: Up Ryan, clear of loose at 3-step, aim at 7261, but nice, let that in the place.
5: Alright, release the 3-step and you up clear riding. 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
0: Hey, clear that west end, they rally from the car.
2: Alright. Good separation, everything left in the clear, 7261, nice, let that in. I got eyes left, please.
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2: 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I'm going to
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0: Yeah, we know how it is. Don't all do.
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0: Alright.

Head of bowling on the M605-08 TSXC 4724 track 1, north out. Oh, what is that, Walker 605? I appreciate it, still looking at you. 20706, got that post limit at Haywood, number 2 track, into 5219, start out. All right, now y'all looking good with your marker. Y'all have a good one, up southbound. All right, appreciate y'all.

0: 295 when you get that one. 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
1: 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That's too much for you. All right, so I got another train at that west end.
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1: Have Dyson Lockhart, bullet number 05366, 86 messages. Have leaded in BNSF 6378, 3800 on the gallons. Next engine out is a BNSF 5491. We're zero loads, empties 74, tonnage 3,119, length 6,899. PTC and trip optimizer is working.
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1: Yes, sir, we're in the van. We just heard somebody named Scott is going to come in and pick us up, but we're in the van now.

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2: 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Being 6378. 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

0: 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Lockhart, Circle Line 5A. 5A is actually the following speed. That's 25 over 25, 25 miles per hour on the main track. That's your mile post A&B 741.8. That's a 741.8. And the mile post A&B 741.9. That's a 741.9. 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Again, 33565. And 34270. Again, 34270 are annulled. Over.
1: That's EC1 number 90462. Today's date, 7826. 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
0: annulled. 90462, that can affect the 2135 2135 DSB, over.
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0: That is correct, over.
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1: I got dialed in, mash foot. 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
1: 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Forrest Jr. and Ramey on Deuce 1900. Bulletin number is 05225. Train total is 54, 21 loads, 33 empties. 3856 on the tonnage, 3350 on the length. We do have sufficient horsepower. No defects that would limit the tractive effort, 4,800 of gallons. The engine, not a key train, no restrictions, no work to form PTC, and trip off the deal.
0: All right, you're ready to head out now?
1: That's correct, sir.
0: Break out your EC1 book. I got to give you an EC1
1: over. As soon as

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1: All right. Ramey AN 587.
0: Sir.
1: All right. EC1 number is going to be a 90473. 807-0826. 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William D. Ramey, Circle 5A. Do not exceed the following speed. 2525 mph on the main track. Between milepost ANA 604.0 and milepost ANA 605.1. That's ANA 604.0 and ANA 605.1. Signs no. Circle 5B. Do not exceed the following speed. It's going to be 50 mph, 50 mile an hour on the main track. Between the ANA 603.8 and the ANA 604.0. Signs no. Circle line 10. Line 10, dispatcher messages 32057. 33571. 33573. 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
0: What number is the 90473 8878 2026? Location ANA AN 587 on the L79608 on the CSX 876 MD Ramy. Circle line 5A reads United States following 25 miles per hour on the main track between milepost ANA 604.0 and milepost ANA 605.1. Signs no. 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Signs no. Circle line 10 reads dispatcher message 31057 33571 33573 34236 is an old.
1: Well, on that line 10, the first message is 32057. That's correct. EC1 number 90473, show that okay and effective. 2145, dispatcher AMHO.
0: 45 AMHO, sir.
1: That's correct. Come on up to the store. You're going to have to meet one there. 795 is running for the law.
0: Good. 795 at the store.
1: Jake, yep.

0: tired of L-796, y'all, on the way around?
1: Yes, sir, that's correct, over.
0: George, plan on holding up there. You can stick your nose out of 12, but stay clear to power crossover to this train departs.
1: Be 6378.

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AWO, track 1. 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Nota.

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1: M20706, ready to chopper, blast off.
0: M20706,
1: over. M20706, Jameson and McCraney on duty at 2110 with that bulletin number 05428 on the CSXT locomotives 5219 and 4715. They both have about 600 gallons of fuel in them. And we got 82 cars all load, 6,462, 64 tons, 8,736 foot long,
0: PTCTO
1: calendar day
0: rate. You got any intermodal cars on your train?
1: Sir, we do on the bottom.
0: On the bottom, all right. I got 796 coming out of the yard, you can follow him over.
1: All right, following 796, thank you.
0: You're welcome, see ya.
2: 796, low approach, southwide 76, yard main, southbound.

0: 408, clear Evergreen Way eastbound, 77921.
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0: trying to talk to me, George. 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Yeah, I ain't getting nothing, George. I hear radio keying up. That's all I hear. On this 731, over. Backing up 20.
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1: 7 on a 508, no defects. Got just kind of poach. Medium approach, medium A story, a single main check, one northbound out.
2: 207, clear signal, Carswell, 5219, southbound track truck.
0: CSX detector, milepost 5, 9, 9.1, no defects, repeat, no defects, total axles 7, 0, 8. Detector out.
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3: Yeah. Coming up here to rest, what you want to do?
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1: 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Play yes, McCraney on the copy, circle 1, 5A, 5B, and 10. 5A, do not exceed the following speed, 25 over 25 miles per hour, main track. Milepost ANA, 604.0. ANA, 605.1. Signs no. 5B, do not exceed the following speed, 50 over 50 miles per hour on the main track. ANA 603.8 to ANA 604.0, signs no. In line 10, dispatcher messages 32057, 33573, and 34236 are in order.
0: C1 number 90518, today's date 07-08-2026, location ANA 588.3, M20706, engine CSXT 5219, employee S. McCraney, circling on line 5A, do not exceed the following speed, 25 over 25 on the main track, between the ANA 604.0 and the milepost ANA 605.1, no on the signs. And also, circle on line 5B, do not exceed the following speeds, 50 over 50 miles per hour on the main track between ANA 603.8 and the ANA 604.0. No on the signs. Also, circle in line 10, dispatcher messages 32057, 33573, 34236 are annulled.
1: That's correct. 2224. ETF over.
0: One number 90518 is okay and effective at 22:24 hours. BTF.
1: That's correct, over. Okay, special next up.

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0: 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I think 649.

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1: Just talk to Antara. They said they're ready for us so we can get a light at West Waycross.
0: Going in the south end there.
1: That's right, going in on the south end.
0: Come see.
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1: Probably going to put you on H-19 on if we don't have the room for them. Let me call them. 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
0: All right.
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0: 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Shovel that dead crap on H19. 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
1: Shove it on H19, all right?
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1: I'm back to Dylan.
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0: 2808, about to come by South Waycross. When they got a crew on duty, they'll need a new work order and a bag of ice.
1: Work order and bag of ice and pull up their Bernal. We'll swap out. They on duty in about 15.
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1: He's at AN592.0, over.
0: What's the switch you're gonna need up there?
1: Two of them, please. If I can get up there to the 652, I'll just need the 650.4 and the 649.8, please.

0: got 81905555 905555 8807826 and 592.0L731081 8199 Hammond 1A Maine both SS Ruskins Maine to the NSNF Interlocking Maine 1B Maine both from the SAS NS Interlocking Maine to the AN6520 Maine. You got a 580, got a 25 over 25 main track. My post AN632.3. My post AN632.4. No one assigned. Got a 6B, 6B, false partial up there. Activation count automatic grade crossing going by 500. That's at St. Augustine Road, St. Augustine Road. My post AN649.6, 649.6. All tracks, no flaggers. And then line 10, dispatch message 34462, 34462 is an auto.
1: I'm trying to copy all this in the dark here. The line 5A, that 25 over 25, where was that again?
0: AN 632.3, 632.4, 632.3, 632.4.
1: That 10's up to a 25 now, and also the line 10. Which one? The line 10, what dispatcher message over?
0: 34462. 34462 is an old one.
1: Okay, did you give me those switches on line 11?
0: Yeah, you got the switches to 660.4 and that 649.8.
1: All right, we got AC1 number 90555, data 070826, AN592, L731 08, engine 8199, Hayman's copying. 1A main boat between SAS Ruskin Maine and the NAS GNF Interlocking Maine. 1B main track boat between the SAS NS Interlocking Maine and MOPOS AN652.0 Maine. 5A, 25 over 25 on all tracks between MOPOS AN632.3 and 632.4. Signs no. 6B, false partial activation, count automatic crossing, warning device, or device malfunction at St. Augustine Road Cross, MOPOS AN649.6 on all tracks, flag or no. Line 10, dispatch message 34462 is a no. Line 11, two switches AN650.4 and 649.8, over.
0: 2307, you say?
1: 06, 06. 306, WMS, thank you, sir.
0: Right, y'all coming off that south side once X649 clear zone?
1: That's right.
0: Here we go. Thanks for this, Dr. Antonov.

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1: M647, North Connection, R5, set your counter at emergency crossing. The officer's going to meet you there. They're going to climb on the DP. Line, North Connection, R5.
0: North Connection, R5, officer's going to get DP.
1: That's right, over.
2: Bring it on in, put some stank on.
1: And lined up.
0: MC-47, mate.
1: Mate, so?
0: Yeah, that, DP, it ain't. Let me see, this cut out. Something wrong with it.
1: Alright, well, that ain't gonna work then.
0: I think it might be bad order.
1: Alright, we'll sit tight a minute there at Nickel Street.
3: Is it shut down or what?
0: Said the trucks and all was cut out. They wasn't using it when they come into Manchester. I mean, I don't know all the details.
3: It's running. I can run it. Even with trucks cut out, that's fine. I'll get it to the shop.
0: All right, then.
3: What's up, JJ?

0: Copy that, JJ. What did you say, Ian?
1: He said the trucks were just cut out or whatever. They hadn't run it down here. But as long as it's running, then I can run it even with the trucks cut out. Well, I can get it in the yard.
0: All right, MTO's finding out why the truck's cut out. He's trying to find out some information on it.

0: dispatch, Jack Swinging Sword.
1: M2808, just double checking that arrest there at South Lake Cross if I cleared it up or not.
0: We cleared half of it up. I can still get through that crossover. So that'd be fine. I think that outbound's on duty here in 2315. That'd be fine, over.
1: All right, he's there en route. I just want to double check. Appreciate it.
0: All right, no problem. See ya. Good morning.

0: 649, 8 tire, got permission out to East Interpol.
1: East out.
0: 649, got permission out to East Interpol.
1: Yeah, y'all come on out of 4 toward that south connection. Alright, come in there, Andy.
2: Talk to him.
1: Alright, you ain't gonna be able to get on DP. It's set up as a box car. The trunks just cut out. The traction motor is burned up on it. It will not load. I'm between 649 and shove this hand full of one. Y'all use their power to drag the rest of it in.
2: I will do that. That'll work.
1: Alright, y'all give me just a minute. Take care of him and then we'll do that.
0: Yeah, we'll do that.
2: I see who's on it now. We might not want to do that.
0: Yeah, we'll do that.
1: Y'all better come on.

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1: 8 Tower.
0: Yeah, you let us know on that east end.
1: Yeah, the bomb just come through the tunnel.

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2: Copy.

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0: Where y'all going? Y'all going to be at Emergency Crossing? Y'all coming to 1 to get the engine set up? That conductor needs to drop all. What you going to do?
1: Nah, we're going to make the cut. Just have them shove him 1 enough to clear the engine. Then I'll go down there and have them cut 49 if y'all would cut away, tie it down and all, and then I'll come down there and get the engines after 47 pulls in the clear.
0: All right, here we go.

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1: How much more are you looking on that DP?
0: About 800 foot.
1: I think it's coming around the corner. I think you just saw it.
0: We stopping at emergency cross.
1: Get out right.
2: Get in, Paul.
3: Alright, this is 647. You just about cleared up and straight lead there, and looks like JD's got your stack. Signal indication northbound. Appreciate it. I'll say triple.
2: Alright, thank you. Have a good
4: one. 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
2: To the service center,
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2: That's right.
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6: Down at any time right here, just in case. No biggie, that way, you got some other engines, I don't want to crowd it.

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1: 3-7, 5109.
0: Yeah, sure, I know.

0: that up with me.
1: No, they must have cut it out up the road.
0: Try to cut.
2: On the pin when you can, clear.
1: Say again. Release 3A head on that 5109.

0: DJ, I'll send you members calling and servicing over. Got you two from the east way there, over.
1: Yeah, make that turn.
0: Back their turn.

0: Yeah, clear inside your engine room.
1: On the 450-109.
2: Alright. You got me lined up, Double J.
3: You coming out of one?
2: That's right.
3: Hello. Alright, you lined out of one.
2: I lined up.
3: I hope you left enough room so we can get to 12.
4: I believe I did.
3: 648.
4: Yeah, the Tugwell has
3: about a bunch of business still waiting on him. Yeah, he's on the way. He had an hour and a half job briefing, but he's on the way.
2: You missed one, Double J.
3: No, it's lying to your train.
2: Not off of one. One right in front of me.
3: I got you. Back up just a little bit.

0: believe I left you enough room. I stopped at the other side of the crossing, so you should be all right.
1: 351-09.
2: I ain't got nowhere to go.
0: We'll make it happen, Captain.
3: 351-09.
0: You can still hand throw these things.

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2: 647, 8 Tower, we coming out.
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0: 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Right?
1: Clear.
0: 647, what's your EOT number? 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

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I-125-07, clear Haywood, 2 truck south. 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

0: All right, we all moving. I just want to make sure the bottom was moving.
1: 54914.
0: All right, I got it dialed in. I just ain't got no communication with it yet.
1: Yeah, it ain't very good light, I don't think. Let's roll over 32, Tony, on that 5109.

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0: We got four west end all head in.
1: What's the first one coming across that derailleur?
0: What number engine you on, Tony?
2: 203.
0: 203, okay.
1: 72 track, all the way to that marker. Hit that eastmost brake for me.
0: 72 yellow marker, eastmost.

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0: Yeah, we'll be ready to go out there within, where's the temperature?
1: By 7.
2: Yeah, 4 motors coming out waiting. You can go.
0: All right.

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1: 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When 648 comes through the tunnel, I'll line it.

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2: 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I 125.07 for that right take tower.
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1: I-125-07, Bob.
0: 125, go ahead.
1: Just checking with you, boss. Y'all still trying to send us home, or can we go to the hotel?
0: No. No, we're going back. Did I not order a taxi?
1: Yeah, I think you did, boss. I didn't even check, but okay.
0: Yeah, no, I think Dustin told me, yeah, he said he had already had your ride ordered. I didn't even look. He said he had your ride ordered, and there's two crews behind you are also going back.
1: All right, I copy that, boss. If it's not in there, when I check, I'll let you know, boss.
0: Okay, all right, appreciate it, man.
2: What else got yard in that there? Gonna give me a feed, Andy.
3: Yeah. Bringing 693
2: in now. Two bad ones, one good one.
4: Hey, Ray Train, y'all look good. Got your heart attack.
3: Hi, Vince. Here we go. Eli Mills.

0: 12, 12-4. Copy that. Like I said, we can poke our head in, Steve. Just cleared across and double J's got a double S693 in that's coming in, so we'll be in the way.
1: Better tuck in here somewhere.
0: Yeah, we'll tuck in.
1: Got one toward B tower, Randy.
0: Do what now?
1: Which one you got? One toward B tower.
0: That's a 3159 West Motion. And an 879, and then that's 5,000 DP.
1: Alright.
0: And I believe, well, the two I got, both of them headed east.
1: Alrighty.
0: Yeah, just inside the crossing. They got to come out with three. They got to come out the 74 and go over somewhere with three engines.
1: They're going to 74.
0: All right, how y'all got the phone?
1: Set out 3159 for West Post.
0: That's right.
1: That ain't worth a damn.
0: Saving grace.

0: having something on a bad HTD on a westbound train that's the West Coast engine.
1: Oh, Lord.
0: And you're a man of genius.
1: I wonder why I couldn't get a hold of that EOT.
0: It don't work. That's what's wrong with it. Bad HTD.
1: That's easy fix.
0: Not necessarily on some of these new ones, it ain't.
1: Can't just swallow a box, can you?
0: Yeah, it has to nose out.
2: This is Exile 126. We be Brooks, morning time, sound out.
1: Good, here we go.
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1: I don't have no inbound 603 over.
0: 604, how was that yesterday?
1: That's right. Just pull up under for now. When this traffic clears up, I'll get you in.
0: I got like an hour and a half.
1: Alright, I come. Oh, head in about 99.
0: Right. 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
1: Andy.
0: 8. End of transmission.
1: Go ahead. You awake? Yeah. Make a show. A bunch of still out there in Route Front 72. What now? They're still out front in 72. Alright, 72. No, I said they're out front in 72. They're still moving. Alright, well, I'm still awake. Why are you calling me? Make sure you're still awake.
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1: Roger, I want 2507, ready to job, briefly.
0: Mike, come on, we got
1: 0001, dispatcher, bulletin 5719. Got 38 loads, 27 empties, 8925 on the tons. 12,350 on the lean, got the key train up, this is the 2650 work, 2,000 gallons of gas. Ready to go, no working around, huh?
0: Alright, second location, y'all, good trip. 6-6 studio.

0: Dispatch, I 125, we briefed up, ready to go that Jessup sub all the way to Savannah.
1: All right, let's go Brunswick sub all the way to Savannah, over.
0: All right, we can do that too, as long as it's a straight shot, thank you.
1: All right, here we go, jam. Gina, that's Jack Lance over.
2: Jeez, I'm not washing paint dry.
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0: 72 track, couple up, buy one up. Bring them other two to 73, because I'm going to bring another train behind you when you get clear.
1: All right, say that one more time.
0: Couple up 72. Leave out one motor there, that eastmost that you picked up, that DP. Swing the other two to 73, please.
1: All right, drop 172, the other 273.
0: Yeah, I'm going to have to bring another train over to three also. Kind of running out of options here. Need some more bad engines, I think.
2: And to get done up at 11, we'll be doubling to 12.
0: Yep, yep.
2: Holy shit.
0: Over. Y'all can sneak inside across that cross. Come on across that cross and there, clear up. No, you can come on across the cross. You can come inside the derailleur.

0: 70 down, 8 backing up.
1: Just clear the crossing because I got to come back out.
2: I understood. Just clear the crossing, got one coming back out.
3: 52 mechanical lead power crossover to R9. Okay.
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2: Look good, fellas. Got your mall for y'all. Have a good one. Oh. All right.
0: And 3-5-3328. That's 101, 3328.
1: Y'all got plenty of room, clear that grill.
3: 4208, locomotive 7230, straight to Stevens, South Connection, number 160 yard, north end.
1: 4793.
4: 640-838,
5: out. Ready to go?
4: Ready to get out of Dodge,
5: T-12, T-13, out the freight lead with a signal waiting. Y'all have a safe one.
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I've seen it done. That's me. 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

0: sounding three couple of 72. Couple up to 72, swing your westmost over to 73 and couple. They said we out of racetrack up here.
1: Fine.
0: The other time I want me asking you to do that kind of stuff. All we got is what you see up front of the service center.

0: That's good on the M604 line R1. Show them in the clear. Let me two car links on the west end, Josh. Let me two links on the west end. 390's got to put two cars there.
1: Duty dispatcher, answer.
2: 648
1: go.
2: Yeah, we got Jones and Griff, bullet number 05674, 82 messages. All head in power, two engines, lead into CSXT 71125, negative into CSXT 7331. We got over 4,000 gallons in both engines. Not a key train, 36 low, 70 empty, 70, 30 on the turn, 63, 44 on the beach, got enough fuel and power ready to head north over.
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2: All right, we're going to pull down on the EOT, and we'll be out the way.
1: All right, I got you, man. I'll be ready. Come on.
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Detector out.

0: 7 9 6 7 9 6
1: known as y'all two making all that trouble on the mainland.
2: We got it done, son. Engine at 12,000 tons. 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
1: I've been more than happy to.

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0: Good test on my end there, 78 for you. Yep.

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2: Hey, Joe.
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2: That's her.

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0: Coming from the west end, 7093 and a 7226.

0: 10. 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
2: Speak me there, double J.
1: Y'all line out of 9, just stay clear of the tunnel switch. Line out of 9, stay clear of the tunnel.
2: Out of 9, clear, stay clear of the tunnel, appreciate it.

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0: forfeit to you, be you and he's at that.
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2: Sorry, I walked on you, double jab. 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
1: All right, I've got...

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0: OJ, you got James a ride coming to protect that 12, sir.
1: Yeah, we'll get him.
0: Appreciate it. 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
1: I'll be up on the 42 cars. Was off. 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
0: Alright, we'll finish that. We thought you was done with it.
1: Stop it out.
0: I got a piece of move out front.
1: Stop it out.
0: Brakes, your man's out there also.
1: Stop it out. Move it down. I'm on that way.
0: Thank you, sir.
1: That's right. Still, we'll drop it out.

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1: What you got over?
0: 126-08, dispatch bulletin, 0577-288, message deployed, time is in Mobley, don't do the 0100 hours. 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
1: right, ready for your signal on the case, Lord.
0: Hey, ready for us, 26 out, have a good morning.
1: How you do, Jim?

0: back with it.
1: That's damn sticky four over there, bowl is cut. 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
1: Yes, sir. Coming up to T-Question.
0: All right, permission out. Permission on tunnel lane south, T-12.
1: All right, permission out. Permission tunnel lane. 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

0: So,
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1: 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Appreciate that, Zofia.
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1: That sounds good. 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
1: 24. 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Okay. There's old cuz.
2: How I see the problem now, Butte.
1: How it always is.
2: Yeah. Or are you actually doing some work tonight? 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
1: Wish I had him in front of the service center.
2: Afternoon.

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2: 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On our hands,
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0: CSX detector, milepost 591.5, no defects, repeat, no defects, total axles 614, detector out.
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0: TV Dispatcher, answer over.
1: Yes, sir. This is VI 19808, ready to ready to job read.
0: Go ahead, over.
1: Yes, sir. This is the I 19808 engineer lot. Aven on duty at 1:30 in the morning with dispatcher bulletin 05805, 111 messages. We have 42 loads, 0 empties, 7,141 tons, 7,464 feet, 1,600 gallons in both engines, sir.
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2: Copy the 592.
1: Yeah, 592, over.
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1: Alright, what you got?
2: Alright, Miller, units on duty at 055 hours. With a bulletin number 05771 with 86 messages. Three motors, CSX 55 in the lead with 4,900 gallons of fuel. And I got a 5431 and a 9002, about the same. PTC, TO, calendar days are done. Tied to key train, no working route. That grand total of 41 loads, 98 empties, for 8,426 tons, 7,822 feet in length.
1: All right, ready for you. Phone 198 up to Jessup's. They're out pulling now at Rice Junction. Over.
2: All right, phone 198.

0: Hey, Tal.
1: Yes, sir. We ready to pull down to Rice Junction following 198, over.
0: All right, let's do it. T-12, T-13, straight up.
1: T-12, T-13, straight up. Thank you.

0: Mars and Bob left go. 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Get some rest.
1: Hi, 198-08, lead engine 216-901, as they leave approaching the Caldwell. Number 2 track, northbound.

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0: Yeah, I got a CO-15 in the service center, need to ride a car as well and swap.
1: 10-4.

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I want to know when you're in the clear and everything.

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0: 5-0-15, come on with it. What do you got?
1: I got Pine Joiner, 0145, dispatch number 058-1483, total message PTCTO, calendar day, special times, 85 loads, 0 inches, 12,103 on the time, 4727 link, got 3228 on the lead, 5330, 38 said second, 3114 said third, showing 1800 in the leader, 2400 in the middle, 1900 in that third one, loaded up, ready to go south, no details, good track, no.
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0: Thank you.

0: 15/Taxi Lance Over.
1: And SEO 15, Brian.
0: All right, what's up? You got over?
1: I'll let you know that paint's on the south. We probably need to go to Callahan.
0: Paint on the south end, okay. How's your fuel over?
1: Showing 1,800 in the lead, 24 in that middle one, and 1,900 in that third one.
0: 18, 24, 19, all right.
1: All on the head.
0: Oh, on the head, what? That works out good for you guys.
1: Yes, sir. Yes, sir.
0: All right, here we go. Ready for you, signal indication.
2: Sounds like a straight shot to be there, Brian.
0: Yeah, should be. Yeah, should be. Got 210 to me. He's coming through Braganza right now through that 25, but see him in Astoria. Then 144, we'll probably see it race bond or something. Over.
2: I appreciate the heads up.
0: All right, see ya.

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1: How you tell?
0: Yes, sir. You got a plan for us?
1: Yeah, we'll swing them across, back them in R12, make it solid, leaving the DP, shove the head in the R11 open track, 12 to 11.
0: All right, R12, leave the DP, swing the rest over to R11, correct?
1: That's right. Let me know when you got a light in the yard over.
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1: What's going on there, man?
0: So y'all made it back.
1: Man.
0: We had to get a bus ride from Moncrief.
1: Oh, we had to take the cars from Moncrief and take them to Baldwin.
0: Yeah, we had to yard 796 at Moncrief, wait on a bus to come back.
1: Oh.
0: Yeah, that guy down there said he can't get through before 5, not letting anything through there.
1: Oh, man. YW claim when you take cars from Moncrief to Baldwin and like the transfer?
0: Yeah, I've heard they're finally paying that, what I was told.

Bye, y'all. Look good. 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Be careful. I appreciate you, K-State. 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

0: standing on the ground, clear ball, getting ahead. Clear 60, 75, 65.
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1: Dead middle R12 at middle joint. Pick up 541's conductor, carrying back to the east end of 12.

All tracks northbound, permission only start on the street, the truck is open.

an M541 conductor. You got a line in the yard. You line mechanical lead pile across over to R12, row 12. Cars in R12 are on the west end. You got 4,000 foot down here on the east. You're going to couple up and then you just test them out. 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Just couple up and stretch in R12.

0: 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Detector out.
1: I'm 1 point riding in the clear, guys. Ah,
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0: Yeah, we ready to roll out of here, and we'll talk to A Tower.
1: Y'all clear to go.
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1: Y'all got any high wire assistant hot car that won't fit through tall between the engine and DP?
0: No, sir. 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
0: All right, this side.
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0: I understand.

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1: 10 more to flash, 10 more.
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1: Dispatch, taxi,
2: Lance, over. 210-08, on duty, ready to drive, if you ready, over.
1: Yes, sir, what you got, over?
2: 210-08, got a bullet number 05895, got DR Thompson, RA Secure, 82 meshes, crew on duty at 0330. They all head in power, CSXC 7035 in the lead with 4,000 gallons, second out, CSXC 3032 also with 4,000. 102 cars, 0 loads, 102 empties, 53, 57 on the tons, 98, 60 on the length. PT, CETO is up and running out of power tunnels on the streets. Calendar's done, ready to go north of Canada.
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1: Yes, sir.

0: That's a good test. 728. I got it set up. Breakaway. Go ahead with it.
1: 42, track 63, 72, 87, lead the motor.

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1: On the ground to clear, you can release that 3. 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
0: Alright, release your 3 step, you're clear of all 7565 on the ground. Coming back 3 to couple.
2: Under 4.
1: Yes, sir, 3 to couple.
0: Understand, coming to you 3 to couple.
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0: send. 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
1: About a move, 75 feet. 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
0: 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I'll be right there. 28, I'm going to clear.
1: One car, couple.
0: 7565. Okay, I'm clear. Give me a script.
1: I understand you're clear of all stretching on 7565.

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1: Sexy. 2T08 engine, 735. Got a clear Herbert 3 on number 1 main, over.
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1: A-Town.
0: A-Town, we're down 10 minutes, sir.
1: Oh, yeah, we know.
0: Okay, I wasn't sure.
1: Can
0: you go ahead for that 541 engineer?
1: You can investigate the DP. I'm going to pick them up and bring the 251 engineer up there to swap out with you guys, and they'll take over.
0: Okay, all right, no problem, man.

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I will 44 North South.

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Actually, I need three more, but you can do it. Three more. 16, 735, clear. Space 12 out.

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0: 728, flying, Carson, basically clear. 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

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About 12 more now. All right, 12 more. So.

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About 12 more now. 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
0: Whoa.
1: R11 Oak Track, 7 in the clear.

0: 251.
1: Yeah, that's right. Just show them in the clear, Vince. You got plenty of room.
0: And take 741.
2: JJ 390. Ready to open up. Number one there. Head back to the yard. JJ, take a moment.
3: Mike, I'm opening up number one there at US Rail. Signal location back in.
2: Mission open up, signal indication. We'll holler at you as soon as we got it back.
3: Mike, that's the blue, thank you.
4: 391.
3: Checking 261. 20 calls. JD to 606.
1: Oh. Just let him come on, John. Just let him come on, and you can bring 390 behind it.
3: Okay. All right. Here we go.
1: I didn't see you had him lit up.
4: You got 3-7-728.
1: Hey, Tired M606, y'all come on, talk to me, approaching Burnell. I mean, approaching Nichols, over.
4: All right, copy, over. I-144-8, Tower.
0: You got walked on, you said release of 3, backing up. How many? 15 feet, all right.
1: Let's walk you out here for now.
4: Yes, sir. Just tell them bring some water. We got a refrigerator and everything else is good.
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1: 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Road 3.
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2: J39 and got the police line locked back up for that number one. We're fixing to be southbound here.
1: Alright, 39, you got number one US Rail line locked up. Head back. Appreciate it, man.
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1: 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MTC in the way. 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
1: 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Right, Jones, track 1 7.

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1: Yeah, y'all both stay up 606, lined out to R, west end of R3, just pull an R13 crossover, don't file T10.
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0: actually dispatch our engine over.
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0: Swing light coming to you. 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
0: Where you got it?
1: Got two engines and leads 7287, 4,500 gallons on each motor. TOPTC is working. Got 21 loads, 87 empties, 5245 on the ton, 7140 on the length. Everything's good, ready to roll over at AN 596.
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1: Right.
0: Tires copying on that 7287 on.
1: Correct, good sir.
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0: Yeah, 907-6565.
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0: 6-6-S-I-X-6-5.
1: Okay, 6-5-6-5. I got you, sorry.
0: Done 0501, got you, man.
1: WMS. Thank you, buddy.
0: That's right.

0: Yeah, I'll be good right near M606. You can sit tight.
1: All right, sir.

Wonderful. All right, one more.

0: Coming to air, service center, over. Alright, you got 3-6. 2-6 to 4-1 to service center.
1: 541 coming across. Somebody talking all over you hard as they can. Say what now? Somebody trying to talk all over you. Sorry about that. 541 east end.
2: What's the first one coming across?
0: DP, let's see.
2: 4535.
0: Gotta get my glasses on.
2: God almighty. 72 tracks, swing at 75-65 over to 3 or so.
0: That's not going to work. That's going to be on the east end, 75-65.
2: Now, didn't we just talk about the first one coming across too, really?
0: I'm coming in from the east-west.
2: Why? Got 73 track then.
0: I walked on you. It's backwards. We're back to them.
2: 73.
0: 73.
2: Dang, Andy.
0: I didn't do it. 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

0: 6-1 East Cadet, are we ready? You ready? 8 Tower.
1: Yeah, y'all got permission on the tunnel there, 261.
2: Got him moving, 728.
0: Alright, moving.
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0: Go ahead, Jeff.
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2: Yeah, we good now. You can cut it in. Got 3-6.
1: Okay. 601,
3: ATAR over. There you go.
1: And now that we survived the Comet strike, we'll go west with 3 engines.
3: Come up to the west 10, and when this train clears, shove them back in 1, you'll have permission.
1: Understand, looking out for a train, shove them back in 1. Do you see that go across the sky?
2: Hoping
1: it won't
2: miss
1: them. 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Said follow them through the tunnel in 1. 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

0: 5 down 4. One to service center.
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0: Not hearing it either. 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Good minute, 3-step, Y-261.

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1: Row 10.
0: Yeah, here we go. Going ahead. 20 feet on a couple.

0: FX detector. 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Detector out.
1: Hey, riding, are you Vince? All right, got a little traffic down here.
2: Step on the 728.

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2: them. I see it right here, 661. I know R1, couple up, cut there, and a ride's gonna have to get down there and make the joint over.
0: I understand, 261, sir, hillside lined up. We're good for Hollywood, doing the 20 volt.
1: Clear line.
2: Nah, I don't know where she at. They tired of PTOs.
3: I'm about to be the service center, drop these guys off. How can I help you?
2: Yeah, you'll have to come down to East End, R1, T10 to get to them.
3: Okay.

0: that live information.
1: Right, yeah, I'm ready for that light input.
0: 54169
2: 0400
0: by M. Lloyd.
2: 54251.
1: Say again, 61.
2: 55554.
1: 54650
2: 0400 M. Lloyd. Yeah,
1: 54165. Hey, amazing. They picked the bell.
2: I'm under 4.
1: Okay. 54165, got it dialed in.
3: Get out of here before the aliens invade.

0: didn't know it stopped that much. Okay.
1: Now I can make a disco back there, did you?

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1: Ah, 1449.
0: Hello.
1: Ah, we got ZT Aaron Evan Dixon on duty at 0445. Bulletin number is 0599, 85 messages, 16 loads, 20 empties, 3292 on the tunnel, 6139 on the length. 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Got about 4,000 gallons of fuel, PTC and TO work, no restrictions, no work to be done. We ready to go north when you ready for us, boy?
0: Ready for your signal, occasional.
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0: Young, he's up there light. He's got 144 coming across the dial. Got you stacked.
1: Got a stack
0: 5-1, all
1: right.
2: Long got NAS North Center begins a sighting. NAS North Center respond. Lane, over.
3: That's crazy. 12 o'clock.
2: Thank you, 0544, this had to be here.
4: Alright,
2: man,
4: we
2: can just
4: talk to 0544
2: PCS.
4: We do have permission from Mr. Benson in the
2: inner
4: limit, says 0544.
2: Dan got permission from Benson, the inner limit, easing up to the 605.
4: It's correct, yeah. Alright, guys. Give us a line.
2: Thank you.

derudder it off. Switch the line and story track. We're coming out on the side just above ME599.1. I found it.

0: Jay, dispatch Jack Swing and Soar. No response, Jay, out.
1: M494-09, dispatch.
0: 494, over.
1: Yes, sir, that headset must not be working on that conductor side. We got an approach here, coming to you.
0: What's good, over?
1: You copy this radio?
0: That's right, over.
1: All right, we got KW Newton, CM Center on the bulletin number 05868. We've got 9035 on our length, 15427 on our tons. We've got 97 loads, 18 empties, 11 cars for Savannah. We are DP'd, 3500 in fuel, ready to head out.
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0: Hotel. Yeah, you got permission. Over.
1: Still waiting on a ride, Double J?
0: Nah, he should have a ride by now. He might be getting out there to the joint.
2: Yeah, we just pulled off.
1: Three clear ball trays, not six.

0: Alright, can you give me that 261?
1: That ain't them cars we parked in there earlier, is it?
2: He's talking to you, Andy.
1: I can't hear a word.
2: Talk to him, Ben. I'll relay.
0: You want to see the check? I'm going to start off with 20, good for 100.
2: Clear of all track, Jason track clear, start on back, good for 100, give me 20, 20 at a time.
1: Alright, backing up, 20 at a time, 261.

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1: Seven ninety six, ATAL. 796, permission out. Stay clear of the tunnel.
0: Stay clear of the tunnel.
1: Still good for 20 on the Y-261, 20.
0: All right, 20 more.

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0: yeah, that's rollover channel.

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1: 40 more, 2-0.
2: He hasn't come out of the service center yet, there, Mitchell.
1: Alright.
2: He's about to head that way to.
1: Alright.
3: Four. 44 clear, main 2-1 track, 3-6-7, 380 north.

0: 20 motorcycle.
1: They're good for 20.
0: Come through, tunnel. Double J, you don't want a couple of them cars on that end, do you?
2: Yeah, that's right.
0: Ain't but like 12, 6, 7, man.
2: What'd you say?
0: That's that little handful we put in there earlier.
2: Yeah, that's right.
0: Your hump job can shove him down.
2: Made the joint there. Mr. Maddox made the joint.

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1: 20 more, over.
2: You don't have about 1,100 feet left over there, and...
0: So 1-8, good to follow through the tunnel.
2: Mission on the tunnel.

0: 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Coming up to the west end, got one open for you.
1: What you got?
0: Got an 876 headed west.

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1: Yeah, I want you to first.

0: All right, y'all clear it right in, 601. Back towards T-10. 725, they backing up on T-10 now on the other side of the tunnel.
1: All right, look at that.
2: And let CCI get across there before we block it.

0: Yes, ma'am. To the service center. Over. We're going to have you a 690, track 71, 879, leave them over.
1: Looking at you, over. He gave us a track yet.
2: What gallons y'all got?
1: 37.
2: 74 track. Zero down there.
3: 44, 50, 1 to the main.
1: 60. All right, 74.

0: I derailed down.
1: Ready to come out as row one.
0: I'm one, get BP out of three.

0: Can I get permission to the tunnel? I can't see the light.
1: Yeah, you got permission. Looking out.
0: Thank you.
2: Lined up there. Vince, I'm sorry. My bad. May not change.
3: Which is against, but they're going to grab that DPI 3 probably in the world.

0: Hotel 185.
1: Hotel.
0: Yeah, you want to let him get that DP out or line us up there, Joel, if you can.
1: Yeah, they come. They kind of come by that three, and then I'll line you up.
0: Two cars, okay. On the four, whenever you're ready.
2: Okay, well, 796 service center, clear to whiskey.

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3: Ah, 144,
2: that's right on.

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0: All right, here we go. Andy up. Get going, Matt. 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
1: 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Andy up. 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
1: Boy,
0: once that power gets into 72, we clear to head west.
1: Yeah, when they clear up in 72, you have to go west.
0: All right, copy that, thank you, sir.
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3: Andy, how many cars we got a hold of? We're going to 8? Alright. Say 9 is clear over here.
4: We are aware of it, but I appreciate you letting me know that it's still messing up, folks. Okie dokie. 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
1: M602-07, go ahead, over.
0: Way across city, y'all gonna be at Carswell, over.
1: All right, understand, Carswell.
0: Thank you. I'm sure they'll send you a ride out there. I appreciate you.
1: All right, you have a good one now. Good luck.
0: That's what I'm gonna need. JD Special Jacks out.
1: Six more.

0: Hey, Mom, we'll find out what we got going on. Other side. All right, 25. 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Hit that button on
1: 46 left.

0: I got a car, sir.
1: Oh, y'all have a good day.
0: Appreciate it. Tower to AL 725. Tower 725. Right, y'all back down there at F6. They want y'all to get in the clear because y'all's track's flagged up. Get 601 on his train to double out. They're going to F8.
2: Got this cut off P10 too.
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0: more to. On the phone.
1: Bancroft has phone around this at the 10 of 8:79.
2: He's dropping the flag now.

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1: Detector, milepost 597.0.

0: I'm going to have 60. 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Foreign radio, so let's see if you can come
1: in. 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What's them two west muscles right here you pulled in? 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

0: 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What you say there, Andy? Say what you say there. Speaking to you. That's right. 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
1: Coming. 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
0: Right on a 4, please.
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0: on the 4879. 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
1: Intel. 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
1: Dispatcher, Jacksonville, J.C. 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

0: Thanks.
1: Told you not to eat that honey bun this morning. So on. On the pile of pants. Four, six, two, nine, eight, stand by.

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1: 07-25.
0: L72509, guys, you got that special bulletin 06077. Landman Miles for 530, you got ones in 778020, lowest 10 average 3819 touch, 2262 feet. Got in the force part of ditch, got due, no defects, too much out of ever, no EQ train, no restrictions. PDC working, not a Cooper Chip Bob in County, but then how much fuel you got over?
1: We have 3,900, 3,9. Then we got to stop at Griffin. And then straight to a mill. We're going to set our cars over in center siding and head straight to Waltarville. We got two cars to drop off, and then we'll come back and work the mill.
0: All right, over. They said how much fuel over?
1: 3,900.
0: All right, here we go, over.
1: Good morning, Robbie.
0: Thank you. Good morning. That's right.

grass sprayed up. 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

0: them anymore.
1: Now, PC to be good, 5230, one time.
0: All right, I got that.

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1: Go ahead, Mr. Hornsby.
0: Morning. 7780 Lamb on the copy. Let's come north by there. Hold on.
1: All right, give me just a second.

0: Jake Spencer, Jacksonville.
1: 6-0-1-0-9, over.
0: 6-0-1-0-9, over.
1: Yeah, let me do a job brief so I can get a signal out of this north connection so I can swing out.
0: Coming out north connection, you can brief now or you can brief when you get it built. That's up to you.
1: I'm talking to you now. Let's do it. All I got to do is double over, get it on and off. Everything else is done.
0: All right, what you got? Plenty of power, plenty of fuel, and a handful of cars, and some motivation to go back home to Manchester.
1: Damn right, motivation. All right, and dispatcher bulletin 05988. Everything right on PTC as you see it.
0: All right, I understand. I got all the information there. PTC and TO should work. If it don't, you're going to let me know. 88 and some change, 91 and some change, 72 EMPs, 42 lows. Let's do it.
1: Yeah, that's it. 47.50 on the fuel, all on the head. So it's all good. Everything's working.
0: All right, buddy. Here we go.
1: She's going out.
0: Thanks, Manchester.
1: All right, Andy Fible.
2: That's great. I'm clear all track.

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0: I've got air on the bottom.
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0: I'll pick you up at Nixon Street. Hey, Tyree, get me another light, please.
2: All right.

0: Andy, DM 60109, over. JD, DM 60109, over.
1: The one's out the door, ready to go.
0: I got to put a false partial out up there at Waring Street, 589.54. Can you comply with that if I go ahead and put it out?
1: 589.4?
0: That's right, Waring Street.
1: Waring Street, all right, we'll take care of it. Understand, a false partial, 589.4 Waring Street, over.
0: All right, I'm going to put it out there, so it's going to, PGT's going to know about it. Just hit me up before you take that lane signal. I'll give you that easy one.
1: All right, so we'll roll over and get it, and I'm just easing along. I can't do more than 10 mile an hour.
0: Understand. Leave the yard at 10. All right, I'll roll over.
1: I got it already. It's good.
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0: 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Account automatic grade crossing warning device malfunction at Waring Street. 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
3: Okay, got a EC1 number 90946, 807.0926, AMB 587.2. 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10, 10, 10, 10, 10, 10, 10, 10, 10, 10, 10, 10, 10, 10, 10, 10, 10, 10, 10, 10, 10, 10, 10, 10, 10, 10, 10, 10, 10, 10, 10, 90946, okay, to 0727 JLW.
0: Thanks, sir.
2: Yes, sir, Mr. Hornsby, this is Lamb on that M493, lead locomotive 3231. Like to get permission to your 707 main track southbound. Over.
4: All right, give me one second.
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5: Right on the full, 87M.
6: 309, CSST 3231, got a clear, southbound, home, stay southbound. Home,

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1: 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Men equipment clear. Authorized speed. Over.
2: I understand. M493, lead locomotive 3231, Lamb, got permission to WB Hornsby 707 on adjustment 7. That's between milepost AN583.5 and AN585.3. All men and equipment are in the clear. Max speed permitted.
1: That's correct. 0729.
2: 0729. Thank you, Mr. Hornsby. Here we come. With permission on the restart in case we stop.
1: Yeah, if you have to stop for any reason, you got permission on that restart. Same time, 0729.
2: 0729. Thank you, Mr. Hornsby.
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3: Hey, Kevin, this is Trey. I'm down here at the ECN on this number 8 switch. We're going to see if we can put some derailers up. I'm going to need track 8 and 9. Or actually, I need to put derailers up on 8 and the ladder right there in front of the switch, 9 and T20.
0: Yeah, that's fine, Trey. You can go ahead and get started. I talked to Dusty earlier. I do have trains that'll be coming and going, so he said you better clear up the wheel.
3: Yeah, that's right. If you give me a few minutes, we'll be able to get these derailers down.
0: All right, let's do it.
3: All right, buddy.
4: Go ahead, sir. Step aside, 879.

3231, 3231, 3231, 3231, 3231, 3231, 3231, 3231, 3231, 3231, 3231, 3231, 3231, 3231, 3231, 3231, 3231, 3231, 3231, 3231, 3231, 3231, 3231, 3231, 3231, 3231, 3231, 3231, 3231, 3231, 3231, 3231, 3231, 3231, 3231, 3231, 3231, 3231, 3231, 3231, 3231, 3231, 3231, 3231, 3231, 3231, 3231, 3231, 3231, 3231, 3231, 3231, 3231, 3231, 3231, 3231, 3231, 3231, 3231, 3231, 3231, 3231, 3231, 3231, 3231, 3231, 3231, 3231, 3231, 3231, 3231, 3231, 3231, 3231, 3231, 3231, 3231, 3231, 3231, 3231, 3231, 3231, 3231, 3231, 3231, 3231, 3231, 3231, 3231, 3231, 3231, 3231, 3231, 3231, 3231

0: Fat Jack, we got M20707. They're gonna be holding y'all out for a little while, guys, just let you know, they got something blocked up there at Jamestown. All right, guys.
1: All right, hold up well.
0: All right, to let you know, so you can park according to 602, it's sitting there right, you know, waiting on to pull it in the...
2: Jimbo.
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0: Dispatch that.

0: 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Got an A approach, Brunswick Junction.
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0: Good morning. Y-161 Service Center to Carswell, please.
1: Okay.

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1: Three steps,

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0: Amanda.
1: Yes, sir.
0: Actually, they have to go to H-19 first. 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

Yeah, man. Thanks to our touch points, we're looking out for hand on that.

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0: Chickens. I need some chickens.
1: 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Right, he's gonna have some, I think, next week. They're bringing them in.
0: How long did you get this bug?
1: Been 9 weeks every time so far.
0: Okay, all right.
2: All right, let's do step cloud tracks from the cliff swinging on the every night.

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0: Yeah, I've been buying those smoke sausages you got.
1: He's got pretty good stuff.
0: Mono Ray Georgia Cow.
1: That's right.
2: You don't know a good piece of meat, does it?
1: Obviously, he ain't hungry enough.

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1: That's right. It makes a lot of difference, man.
2: That salt pepper on it'll be good.

0: New Mexico Dan. Welcome with you.
1: Alright, y'all look good at that park of working over.
2: Alright, buddy, and y'all look good too. Y'all have a good one.
1: Alright, alright. We'll see you back out here tomorrow.
2: Yeah, the same time, same place.
1: Yeah, I hope it's about that.
0: The world was gonna see that rocket ship come across the sky. You see that?
2: No, I didn't see it.
0: I'm coming or something shot all the way across.
2: Oh, yeah, okay.

0: start praying on me. I start to say he was finding religion, Andy. He was finding something pretty quick. I got TikTok. I got the phone number. There.
1: I saw TikTok for the car, but I'm saying that's not the best.
0: Yes, me too, Ed.
1: I finally found out what Facebook is. I can't do that to look at Marketplace, but I found out what it is.
0: Hey, I like that Marketplace. I like that.
1: That's all I thought of it before. Everybody else is doing all kinds of things.
0: Try.
1: I don't know why I thought that there's me, boy. She's my

0: Tally M69, you are now aligned T10 through the Fabia, all the way to the lake.
1: All right, thank you.
0: Yes, sir.
1: M493,
0: I'm about to finish hopping, about to run this hump engine back by you 3-2. When he clears, we'll get started.
1: All right, stand by.
0: Thank you.
1: 20 more. 20879.

0: 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Dropping a derailer.
1: Off at H1927, 161. Miss Amanda, over.
2: Go ahead.
1: When you take the officers out the car as well, there's a crew still sitting on that train.
2: Oh, my.
1: Poor fellas.
3: Yeah, but these incidents are important, Matthew.
1: Hey, hey.
3: Those people are.
1: Teddy, get your conductor on control.
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5: 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Moving 1 to Main, it's
4: 230
5: north. Yep, clear to come. 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Verify that derailer's down, that light ain't working.
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1: Go ahead there, Farmer Johnson.
0: Yes, I need my cup about 2 hours on this freight loser. Freight leader do about two wells there.
1: Well, I got y'all everywhere. Yes, Foreman Johnson, freight lead, 30 minutes, you got it.
0: All right, we're going to sit on this freight seat. 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

0: All right, 879, 6 line 1, ground adjacent clear. Come on back by 8 of them to a couple.
1: Line Club Church, point around, this track clear, 8 for the 879.

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0: Hey, Tyler, you know, on my 493 line, that a row 4. Through the tunnel.
1: I lined up out of 4 through the tunnel. Where we're sitting as X is at?
0: Right there in row 3 with 5,000 vertical feet.
1: All right. Number 3 with 5,000 feet.
0: Yes, sir. 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
1: Tower, where? 690?
0: Yeah, Matthew, we going to arm the light here, or we going to try to pull it to the east end?
1: Yeah, we'll pull it over down, arm it at the emergency crossing, please.
0: All right. I'll let the car inspectors get a minute. Still holding three steps on this 879.
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0: Yes, sir. I just let you know I got a 0 at the C2 switch there on your freight lead, though.
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0: Go ahead.
1: I think you need to come off that R02 right there and get into R9er.
0: I got to go to R9. We'll get these derailers smooth for you.
1: Thank you, sir.
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1: Hey, Tower, go to M690.
0: All right, we do have permission to go ahead and pull to the light, correct?
1: Yes, sir. That's right, all the way.

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1: Check those angle crops. 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

0: Thank you, Trey. Loads, appreciate that. It's all yours, Ken.
1: Reset, brake set, 3231.
2: All right, guys, you got the bulletin 06089. Is that right with 111 messages over?
1: That's right.
2: All right, Chiefs and Gadsden for 535. You've got 3-879-6972-740 at 3 inches. You got 139 lows, 34 empties, 18,233 tons, 11,873 feet. Got enough horsepower. Get a Savannah, no defection, retarded of effort, not a key train, no restrictions. You are a key train, no other restrictions. PDC working. Two operating was counted, expected. You have DP parts, operational push control, 5783. Is that correct, though?
1: Yes, sir, that's all correct. And showing we're supposed to pick up 9 at McIntosh, but we're already almost 11.9.
2: Yeah, you can't pick up anything, so no work at McIntosh. The guys, you can't because you'll be over 12,000 feet. So how much fuel you got over?
1: We got 5,000 gallons in that liter and DP.
2: All right. Thank you there, over.
1: All right, Robert. We got to swing out, arm to light, and then we'll be ready to blast off.
2: Okay, over.
1: All right, 690 out.
2: Thank you, dispatcher.
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1: To that service center supervisor, over.
0: Switching line number, main to main, deal sort of normal. Is that correct, though? Okay, you got, what, 39 cars, 2,300 feet, over? 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That's up.

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1: So I'm on the other line with Waycross. They still holding that 602 game, blocking your spot. He's trying to figure something out now. But if I let you pull it out, you wouldn't make it to double track, would you?
0: Probably wouldn't, no, sir. I can make it to double track, but it's all I can do to get the cars well right now if you let me go right in second.
1: All right, stand by. I'll get him let you pull up that way, and I guess you'll have to get us. You may not even have time to tie it down at that point. I'll just say.

0: istiyorsa.
1: I can't hear you, Jenny.
0: The cars will make me proud of her.
1: All right. Okay, you got a crib for it?
0: They don't. They're going to try to get the, probably get their yard drivers to get on it and pull it over to Robbie's side or something. They don't know what they're going to do. That just blocked both their paths, but they, nobody's going to get it from where you're at.
1: All right, here we go.

0: Lee to A-Tower, over.
1: A-Tower, over.
0: Yes, sir. I'm with a spray truck today. I'm trying to get into that local yard there. They think y'all got LO1 open.
1: If they say so, I can't tell from here.
0: All right. Well, looks like somebody's getting ready to come out, and they got a crew sitting to come out of here, the local yard.
1: Yeah, I got Y190 over doing some switching right now.
0: All right, are they going to interfere? Well, he's walking by the switch right now.
1: Where are you sitting at, east or west in the local yard?
0: I'm on the east end, on the right here by the T20 crossing. I was going to see about lining myself into one of them empty tracks in a local yard.
1: I'll stand by. I'll be right back.
0: All right, copy. Thank you.

0: All right, Foreman Lee, I just talked to the job over there switching tiles at the Loki yard. He said, come on in down the ladder. LO 1 and 2 are open.
1: All right, LO 1 and 2 are open. All right, we're going to set on east end of T20, and I'll let B Tower know we're headed west.
0: All right, so thank you. He knows you're coming.
1: All right, copy. Thank you.

0: That's all right, Charlie. I'm 20707, over.
1: Help!
0: If you stop at Lang, I'll be able to wheel your bot and clear Jamestown.
1: Got 9,300 foot. Yes, I believe I would clear Jamestown.
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1: Is that what you want me to do?
0: Yeah, if you can, that way I can get my local to the Pearson Spur.
1: All right, you got anybody handy or anybody to come get on this thing?
0: I do not. If it clears at Lang, we'll get it tied down and I'll pick you up.
1: Okay.
0: Thank you.
3: The service center.
4: Go ahead.
0: When you get through that 602 crew, will you please run to Albany Avenue and pick up M207?
4: Okay.
0: Thank you. Crew off at the hotel, headed to you.
1: Good enough. Thanks, sir.
0: Yes, sir.

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1: 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Y16109 on this at 60207 here at Carswell.
0: All right.
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0: 207, got an approach turbine field. Track 1, set. Approach slow, turbine field, set.
1: All right, 161, you're loaded up on 602, is that right?
2: That's right, M60207, higher towing. Bulletin number 06471, 5270.
1: All right, short active on the 60207 at 0856 JLW. JLW, Juliet Lima Whiskey. Are they ready for you up there or not? All right, thank you.

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1: 8 Tower, 161.
0: Ready to come to you when we can, over.
1: Well, we gonna swing and back that train there by 161, so I'll talk to both dispatchers and get you late.

0: 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JD, dispatcher, M20707, over. JD, dispatcher, M20707, over.
1: Go ahead, over.
0: Hey, buddy, you cleared Jamestown.
1: Yes, sir, I hit my counter. We're going to be clear, stopping short of Lane.
0: All right, thank you.
1: Yes, sir.
0: You did a fine job. I don't care what way across that dispatcher.
1: That's right. Thank you.
0: All right, buddy, thank you.
2: Man, I can't believe that dispatcher just told us. It snitched on me.

0: 7-8-9. You'll meet this time down here just short of Albany Avenue?
1: Sure, that'd be fine, Grim.
0: Okay, right here at the 588 mile post is where the head in will be. And just for information, that's 12,400 foot.
1: Oh, sweet. Thank you for that. What's the landmark there I can tell the PTI's hour to pick you up at?
0: Albany Avenue. I mean, we're right here four cars from Albany Avenue, but it's blocked on the town side by that other train.
1: I understand. Thank you. That other train should be getting a signal to pull any second.
0: All right, understand.
2: You say you're getting us a light, or we need to tone them up?
1: I couldn't tell them both. They both have to be. It's on the audio.
3: Robbie ain't gonna talk to us. Wait, don't punk this bummer.
1: Okay.
4: Y-161, over.
2: Y-161, over.
4: Give me that bulletin number again.
2: Great,
4: 06471.
2: 06471.
4: All right, I got it. I guess I didn't finish it. Activate it. It's activated now on the 60207.
2: All right, understand. Thank you.
4: Dispatch.
5: Yeah, that's right.
6: Yeah.
5: 11 when you can. All right, you got to come out of 8 and go to 11. All right, give me just a minute and I'll holler back at you.
6: All right.

0: lead to A Tower. Over.
1: Hi, Ridley.
0: We've got LO2 and LO1 sprayed. I was going to see if I get permission to come down the west ladder and possibly get on that T20 and go towards B Tower.
2: J Smasher M20707, over.
3: Go ahead, over.
2: Permission to pull that light down the lane.
3: Absolutely.
2: Thank you.
1: Hold that thought, Lee. 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
0: I got it.

0: dispatcher, M60207, over. Dispatcher, Y16109, over.
1: 493, over. 493, answer, no. Derailleur down, verify 74 track to the marker, tire east post, knock down DPV. All right, derailleur down, verify 74, time down on the east end.

0: Dow Foreman, Lee Yule.
1: Lee answering, over.
0: All right, I got a little set of live power going into the shop gate. Now he's rolling slow. Come on down, T-20 toward the big tower.
1: Copy. Here we go. We're going to go down that ladder and head to T-20 to B Tower, and I'll get the B Tower when I get to the shop gate.
0: Thank you.

0: 6, passenger Jacksonville, Y16109, over. Chase, fast chase for the
1: Y16109,
0: over. Y16109, over. Yes, sir. Is that PTC lighting up, over?
1: No, I had to go in and put all the information in, and I'm sitting here waiting. It's still initializing. It's taking forever.
0: Okay, I understand. That's Jordan's thing. All right, I just want to make sure. I know probably probably didn't, wasn't going to light it up on that side until it lit up. I want to make sure we were at least trying to get it to work, over.
1: Yes, sir. I'm just sitting here waiting.
0: I appreciate you. Say, D-Dispatch, Jackson.

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0: 603, track 63 with a 72-61 in the lead, ready to go.

0: Hey, Dallas.
1: Yeah, Matthew, I'm trying to buzz up that day. We on the move. See if you can get him.
0: Yeah, he's away from his desk, but I'll send him a message.
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0: Hey, Tower Trade, hello, Joe.
1: No chance or nothing.
0: Y190, leaving the loaf yard, coming down 220, headed towards you. 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
1: All right, bud. We'll make the arrangements. Shoot him by.
0: Thank you, sir.
1: I appreciate it.

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0: I heard you there, 161. 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
1: All right.
0: PTI, Miss Amanda, are you busy?
2: Almost to the service center. But no, not really, not busy.
0: R3 at the joint, please.
2: Okay.

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1: All right, give me one second. Call you. I'll call you right back.
0: Yeah.

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1: EM 69108.
0: Go ahead, over.
1: Yeah, we just glanced at the tablet and noticed there wasn't a taxi in there. Just want to make sure you ain't forgot about us.
0: All right, I get it. Thank you, over.
1: Thank you, 691.
0: Thank you, dispatcher out.

0: Utah Y-161, lined in the south connection, switching lead R-3. Make it solid, come out ahead of the DP shove in R-2.
1: All right, there, 7227. We're up and riding with you, looking at a restriction back to the yard. Even back this way, 20 at a time.
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0: Permission to restart whenever we get a light, 942. Thank you, sir.

0: 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Tony, I can't get you breaking up.
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0: Say 20.
1: That's right, I was under the bridge. 20 more, 7227.
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24, 7227. All right, D-Rail's in the dirt, switch line from a movement. Whenever I get my air right, come on now. I'm getting it across. Here we go. Everybody's in the...

Complex brand truck on the move. DC 1 authorities southbound. Jessup, sir.

0: RL now, pack oxygen from the Thomas Brook from the SAS West Whitecroft on the number one track. Yeah, SAS West Whitecroft from the SAS Russell on the number one track. Setting on at that 5 AM 593. Out. Yeah, 3-7, City.
1: I got to put Amtrak in for you. They're past out, I suppose. Thank you, Jace. Fetch her up.

0: 72-7, we're clear of one on the ground. You can drop our three.
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1: Hey, Tower, Rover.
0: All right, just talked to Pete Powerside. He said you might have something I can go to on the spray truck.
1: Yeah, man, where you at?
0: I'm going to try to take off back here at this crossing on the west end of that south 40 yard, north 40 yard.
2: 10 feet, that'll be good. We'll be clear stretch on 7227.
1: Please come over to channel 12 for me, please.
0: Copy.
2: Thank you.

0: 4-3-8, over.
1: Over.
0: Permission out east end to the south side, over.
1: Yes, sir, come on.
0: I had a job working over here. Can you talk to anybody?
1: No, sir, nobody talked to
0: me. All right, appreciate it.

0: Man, Joe. All right, are you by South Pound number 2 yet?
1: Yes, sir, I am.
0: All right, copy that. So I'm going to release from the NAS South Y back to Brunswick Junction. Just pull up here to one of these crosses. We'll meet you at the crossing.
1: All right, I'm right here, Southwest.
0: All right, copy that. We head down there.
2: That'll be good. We'll be there in a second.

0: coming there, Matthew. Can you tell where that DP ended up in that train?
1: I was just fixing to tell y'all I can't see it because the intermodal's right beside you.
2: Freight Service Center, how about that ECM race?
3: Still now, verify.
2: All right, verify. Thank you, sir.
4: Come in, Joe.
5: Go ahead, Artie.
4: Yes, sir. Look for a three-step.
5: Three-step on a Grant 23.
4: All right. Hey, in that book right there, there's I'll come up to you. I believe it's somewhere. I think it's where we left off.
5: Okay. Copy. Thank you.
4: That job briefing book?
5: Yes, sir. I'm looking at it.
1: Sue, I'm talking about.

0: Lead 8, tower, over.
1: Hello, Mr. Lee.
0: All right, I'm right here at the shop gate.
1: On the rail or on wheels?
0: I'm on the rail on T20, right here at T50 switch.
1: Oh, all right, sir. Come on through that tunnel, spraying just as hard as you can go.
0: Here we go, spraying just as hard as we can.
2: Hi, Farmer Jones, right there, 8 tower.
1: 72-27, CP's secured. We're clear, drop R3,
3: I'll need a little slack.
1: Stand by, Farmer Johnson.
3: Yeah. Okay,
4: Track 73 with a
3: 72-76
4: on the lead, ready to go.
3: Come in, Fred. Go ahead.
4: I need a backup.
3: Yeah, that's right.
4: All right, hop up.
3: Let's go with 2.5 cars.
4: All right, releasing 3 on the Brad 23, backing up. Here we go.

0: Well, by the Union Farmer, Johnson, go ahead for that tower.
1: Yes, sir. You had a free lead back all zero down the equipment.
0: Everybody, everything clear back to me. Thank you, sir.
2: Probably somewhere around 10 more will be good on the South 7227.
0: Well, if I can just get Trey out of the way. Mr. Lee, Scotty Lee, I got you lined R-13 down the ladder towards T-10. When we get through Hoffman, we'll come up the hill spraying.
3: Okay, so we'll go down R-13 right there down the ladder and then come back up the hill spraying.
2: Radio 3.
0: Yes, sir, that is correct.
3: All right, copy. Here we go.
2: Two. I want.

0: R-O-2. This way, 20 at a time. You want this all the way to the west end back here, or are we just in the clear on the east end?
1: Get on the clear, please. Yes, and the clear.
0: You said east end in the
1: clear. Just in the clear on the east end.
0: Thank you.
2: Alright, we need to get ahead. Walk us to be here.

0: Matthew, is this spray truck good to head on back towards this ladder?
1: I'm 1645 from the NAS James Town to the NAS 5 Junction, number 2 track. Going to be heading in the south direction. Going to be heading on at the A&B 587.9. Over, out.

5 at the truck, Mr. Wilson.

0: And I three step, got it set out there, do you think?
1: That J03 and do it, make my marks. I forgot.
2: J03. Got the right man with you.
3: Lead 8 tower, how far you want us to go over the hump here?

0: I'll try to agree when I get through. Rolling off, and Doug gets to roll off his track. I'll line you down there. Doug, come on back over the southern side. 9 to 12.
1: Four when you're ready, Kim.

0: I just make sure I understand. You want me to hold up right here, Matthew?
1: What'd you say?
0: Yeah, I'm right here on the east side of the hump on the north lead. I just didn't understand quite what you were talking about.
1: I'm gonna get this hump engine out of the boat, and then I'm gonna blind you over the hill through all my retarders down to B45 where they're doing that retarder placement. How many tracks can you spray at a time in the boat?
0: Three.
1: Oh, beautiful. Off of both sides of the truck, or middle one side to side?
0: Nah, we spray both sides out of the truck.
1: All right, so if you go down 45, you can hit.
0: We'll be able to get 46, 45, and 44.
1: Okay. All right, the Hopkins doctor up there said, would you feel shelved back spraying two more car lengths? And they would appreciate it.
0: All right, so you said two more car lengths behind it?
1: Yes, sir. And then, like I said, I'm going to line you down to 44.
0: All right, copy that. It'll work. We'll be spraying as we're backing up.

0: Sir, he's there.
1: Yes, sir.
0: All right, here we go. He's there.

0: Like number 7 right here at the crossing and 15 for the crossing.
1: Yeah, not yet. Stand by, I'm waiting on Barbara to get these tracks back.
2: Copy.
1: Yes, sir, go ahead. Yeah, you won't quite get around there. Come on. Yes, sir, make that move. 8 hour 453 engineer, the hand throws on the east end are going to be against you.
3: All right, good information there, Matthew. Thank you.
1: Yes, sir. All right, spray truck, y'all hold up now. Pull back ahead there for me, spray truck, where I can get you lined up. I'm waiting for Barbara to give me the tracks back.
0: All right, on the move.
3: I do have air on. Triple flies, 75-65.

0: 514, sir.
1: Waiter.
0: Loaded up on this 276 out front, might to go with.
2: Your eight, no, it does not matter at all to me, no, sir.
1: To go, 514.
0: Clear to go with. Here we go. We'll let you know when we get it clear. 514, eight out.

0: 914, 8000.
1: High rail, occupying J03.
0: Five fourteen,
2: go ahead.
0: All right, headed towards the gate, coming out west. I'd get through that zone on the left yard. DP in 3, 2 to 3.
2: Sure, talk me into it. Come on through the tunnel, sir.
0: Here we go.
3: All the way.
0: Leaving out T12, right?
2: Please.
0: Okay.
2: 8 hour trade of loads, over.

0: Utah trade lunch.
1: Well,
0: this is better than me, 38. Hang up and make his double. He'd get to you here in about 15 minutes. He is swinging off the south side down T20, going out probably J3 at this point.
2: All right, you got one coming from the... Where's he coming from?
0: Coming from the south side of the F-14.
2: All right, so he'll be coming down
0: to the yard. He's coming down T20, headed out of, going to Jacksonville.
2: Oh, okay, I got you. All right, we'll be waiting on him.
0: Thank you, sir.
2: Is he going to be on 66 or a different channel?
1: We'll be right here.
2: All right, yeah, just all right. I got my eyes on you when I see you. I'll throw these two others off real quick.
1: All right, understood.
3: Permission to step across the R01 to get to the van.

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1: Hey, Tower, say hello, Joe.
2: Go ahead for the low, Joe.
1: I think Dusty Altman set you up on this one. I need to get that hot motor out of Road 9 on the Road 12.
2: What track is he going to be coming down?
1: 9, right there in front, right beside you.
2: He's going to be coming out of 9, and he needs to get into 12.
1: Yes, sir, that's right.
2: All right, bub, we'll make them arrangements too.
1: Thank you.
3: All right, coming up on the power line.
4: 12 and 304 when you reach 276.
1: Yes, sir, come on over.
4: Riding clear 10, looking 7276.
3: The brake side. Not at the truck.
4: Oh, I'm looking 7276.

0: 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Service center. You get that west end regular, sir?
1: Yes, sir. Zero or down, verify, please.
0: Down and verify. Thank you, sir.
2: There.
0: Six more verifying. 5276.

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1: Everything good and in the dirt. Get down there, 4 on a get down. Get down, 7272.
2: Take that 8 tower, over.
3: Hey, tower.
4: Yeah, gonna check with you there. Right now, I want to try to do a little search later on that north connection track over there. We're still over here in MO9. What all you had to get in out there before we might get over and do a little work. We were waiting on the water to clear out off the other side. We had a route, maybe.
3: Daryl, I got 2 to get in off on the north connection. And then we'll talk.
4: All right, look, we'll have to see 2 in and we'll talk. We'll see what it looks like then.
3: Thank you, sir.

0: Awesome.
1: Jay, Spencer Jennings.
2: 738, over.
1: 738, we waiting on that Spirit rail up there to get out of the way with the FRA man on it. That will take you in the connection track.
2: We understand that we're trying to figure out how to hang off these crossings, but we'll just keep crawling.
1: Yeah, keep easing them up. I gave him what he really wanted from me. I don't think Robbie's gave him what he wanted from him. So we'll figure it out.
2: Okay.
1: All right,
0: Jay.
1: Yeah.
3: All right, here we go. Using it.
2: I thought.
0: That other bullshit.
2: I got them all on.
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1: Get the signal, huh?
2: Hey, Tower, spray truck, you are lying to B-44 now.
3: Copy, spray truck, line to B-44, thank you.
2: Fly 161, come on out, grab the GC.
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2: Clear
3: the buses.
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0: Air truck flying to B-44. Thank you.
1: Fly 161. Come on out. Grab the DC.
2: All right, thank you. Clear the passes. All right, moving on 12.

CSX detector, milepost 591.5.

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2: Alright, so, come to a stop, so back about 3 calls.
1: Alright.
2: Alright, stop it, we're gonna reverse about 3 calls. Here we go. Good for 20.
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1: I had 2 under 4.
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2: All right, coming to a stop.

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1: 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Pizza Gangster Shop.

0: clear, dropping the three there, swinging when it came. All right.
1: I'll rise, thank you.
0: Got your ride coming, Kim. You should get there. We'll get it together. You run down arm out of life.
1: I swung the 12,000 foot train around towards South Connection, FO53. He's going to come in to South Connection. I'll have to run you J03. You are line J3.
0: J3, all right. All right, here we go.
2: Right up, right. I mean, point on the ground, clear. 7276, backing up again.
1: Farham had called me and asked me if I'd back him in, so I'm helping him out.
3: I hear you.
0: That'll be good there, 7227. Eden Hanley. South 649, got a big approach slide of Haywood.
4: Got a hot rail there, time loader branch up.
5: Hot at hot rail.
0: The low chance or no. Mr. Trey, 453 coming off this south side. We got to pull up and cut in our TP. I don't know exactly how close I'll get to you, but we coming down 620 coming that way. All right, he's on up to me. I'm right down here at the east end of R08, and my derailleur's right here close. He's on up. If I need to knock it down, I'll knock it down. Okay. All right, he's up that way. He's looking there. All right. All right, bud. I appreciate it.
3: T10 for the 161. Thank you. All right, 7227. We're up riding with you, lined up towards T10 there. Come on back, 20 for now.

0: 7227. He'll be giving you hand signals if you got them there on the hand.
1: All right, back at 15, checking 7276.
0: We'll be checking that high side switch when we get down here, Hodge.
1: That's a good thing.

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1: Looking, seeing, 72, 72.
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1: Earl, you got your tablet.
2: Yeah, 72.
1: 3 miles.

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1: 514, ACOM.
0: That's good on that south, 987.
2: Go ahead there, 514.
1: Blue flag is 3.
2: All right, thank you.
0: How you look back there, Anthony? I got about 11-3 pulled off now.
3: Back on the hand there, 7227.
0: Yeah, that's good. Yeah. Go ahead, Anthony. Give
2: me that. Charlie, he said that's good. You go ahead and stop him.
0: All right, stop.
2: Tower trade or low show.
4: All right, low chance for us.
2: All right, Trey, I got the train needs to come down the ladder, shoving in, going to R9 and
4: R10. Got to go to R9 and R10. All right.
2: Thank you.
5: What did you say there, Kevin?
0: About 20 now.
5: I 20.
4: Hey, 243, let's see this backhoe on the field side.
5: Yes, sir. I got my eye on it.
4: All right, that's right there where that derailleur's at. You think you got enough room or you need me to knock it down?
5: Yeah, I still got about, I'm going to be right up there about where you at, pretty close there. Still got about 20 cars.
4: I got you.
0: Make a sure you're going to swing out and get seven more, too, so you're going to.
5: Yeah, and they're going to need an additional 8 or 10 after that to pull up to get my DP shoved. I appreciate it, sir.
2: 691 standby. Trey, I might get to back that train in.
0: There's 15 more of them right there.
5: All right, 15.
3: On the radio, 7227. He's back this way, 15 of them. On 61-8.
2: Come on, 161.
3: Got it.
2: Come on.
3: 20 now,
2: 7227. Lined up. Hey, Tyler, trade loads, we cleared to back that train in the 9 now.
0: Rail car, 7565.
5: I'm gonna get some time to get everything clear up here, Kevin.
0: I never heard.
6: Settle down, King.
0: I am. I'm just about to burn up.
6: Yes, sir.
0: Go. That's our mine off. I got cold.
3: Fifteen of them now. 15 looking there. 7227.
0: Need 8 more when you can. That's 7565.
5: All right, 8 more.

0: 12 is at the truck.
1: Yes, sir. We got the derailers down for you on 220.
2: I appreciate it.
1: I appreciate it. Y'all have a good evening.
2: 10 more looking 7227.
3: How about a train? Can I show that train in the R9 now?
1: Yes, sir. We got both derailers down over there, too.
3: All right, here it comes. Thank you.
1: I appreciate it.
2: I ain't made it them hand throws yet there, Matthew.
3: All right. Hey, Tower, thank you for that. Hey, Tower, M69108, though.
4: 5475.
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4: 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When you get right, start shoving, start with 20.
2: Lined up. 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
4: station.
2: 91,
3: I can help you.
2: All right,
4: gentlemen.
2: 161, service center, over.
4: Oh, yeah.
2: Got this M60207 power here coming to the west end. It's the 7227. That'll be the eastmost.
4: Is that three of them?
2: That's right, three of them.
4: Derailer going down. Verify 73 track to the market. Tire
2: easement. All right, 73 to the market. Tire easement. Thank
4: you. 90, you're even bound. That'll be good. 35, 65, 379.
2: Draw down, three applied on the 7565. It's 3-8 time.

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1: On channel 12, he knows all about the hand proof.
2: When I break away right here, Matthew, I'll be right up there now. I can't get it if you want me to try to get it before he gets in.
1: No, that'd be fine. He can stop and drop down and get him.
2: All right.
3: I'll drop three clears, check them out.
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1: 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I give you what I can there, Kevin, up here to that these hand throws. 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I don't know if we got enough room or not.
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1: It'll be close.

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0: I just say when.
1: I didn't finally got down there, draw down, three applies.
0: All right. All right, 55, 65, drop three clear, need a slack on that pin.
1: Clear, release, slack coming to you. 65, 75, 65.

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1: All right, that's the end 7565. 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
0: Clear ahead, leaving the clear.

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0: Need a good car and a half. 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

0: She figured out switch, Doug. 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Bring back out again.
1: He's here to get them.
0: All right.
1: Stopping there, just short of it.
0: Yeah, you interfere, you can eat them on down.
2: Good break, 3-6, 7-2-7-6.
3: Medium head, old junk time. 38, 9,004 going down number 2, 5,000.

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0: 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I'm about to leave.
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0: to a couple down in three.
1: Star 514.
0: 514 under 4.
1: Yeah, I'll have to hang an EOT for you. They didn't have one.
0: 3 and 2.
2: The fire 55, they got over the. They're trying to point through all the crap. With the line, they seem to be coming back in about our 7 cars, couple of them.
0: I'm right clear, lined up, they crack clear 7 to the cup. 7.

0: Yes, 5-14 car inspector.
1: Yes, sir, you hollering
0: at me?
1: Yeah, I was going to tell you, I'll have to hang an EOT for you when we get that roll by. They didn't have one.
0: All right, understand. Thank you, sir. Yes, at the emergency cross, is that right?
1: Yeah, sir, I'll be waiting on you.
0: All right.
2: Couple now.
3: How many kids?
2: Oh.
3: I couple in 4, under 4.
2: All right. Three more now. Three.
4: All right, Brad Truck, releasing 3-step, easing ahead. Here we go, southbound.
2: Peace out.

0: 207, service center to Albany, please.
1: Okay, I'm still on Southwest 453.
0: Yeah, that's fine, thank you.
2: All right, you got a three-step, Kevin, on the 7565. Got it picked up. Cut it in when you're ready.
3: All right.
4: 738, tower 8.
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0: Call as well, stand by 738.

0: Brand truck, release that thing in the head. 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
1: All right, Freddie, you say release three, get ahead, walk and speak.
0: That is correct.
1: All right, here we go. 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

0: All right, 75-65 upright and clear, dropping that 3. Got a DP locked up, back on run. You start easing ahead with
1: upright and clear, policeman 3, getting ahead. 55-65.

0: Three more now. 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
1: Down clear, too.
0: 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Time to get him stopped after you're there. 75, 65.
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1: Well.
0: Hey, 408, ready to come off the shop lead and head west out here.
1: Big
0: zone. There you go. Thank you for listening. We're clear.

0: great day, Tom.
1: All right, first off in the clear, you want to hold that clear or get back to me when I get down there at 75, 65?
0: Yeah, go ahead and I'll release and I'll let them be pumping up some while you hit it down there and I'll give it back to you.
1: All right, drop it in the clear.
0: All right, clear, drop in the 3. Charge them up a little.
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0: 4-8-8-8-8-8-8-8-8-8-8-8-8-8-8-8-8-8-8-8-8-8-8-8-8-8-8-8-8-8-8-8-8-8-8-8-8-8-8-8-8-8-8-8-8-8-8-8-8-8-8-8-8-8-8-8-8-8-8-8-8-8-8-8-8-8-8-8-8-8-8-8-8-8-8-8-8-8-8-8-8-8-8-8-8-8-8-8-8-8-8-8-8-8-8-8-8-8-8-8-8-8-8-8-8-8-8-8-8-8-8-8-8-8-8-8-8-8-8-8-8-8-8-8-8-8-8-8-8-8-8-8-8-8-8-8-8-8-8-8-8-8-8-8-8-8-8-8-8-8-8-8-8-8-8-8-8-8-8-8-8-8-8-8-8-8-8-8-8-8-8-8-8-8-8-8-8-8-8-8-8-8-8-8-8-8-8-8-8-8
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7: In there, Keith, over. Come in, Keith, over. Come in there, Keith, over. Come in, Keith, over. Yeah, we got permission out through the super train.
1: Come on at the bottom if I can get that 3-step left.
0: I can understand you back there. I 3-step on the 7565 pre-applied. Armed and pass showing 79 up here, Kevin.
1: Stay with
0: him. All right, understood there. Thank you.
1: Where you pass? You want to take it on Southwest also, or what?
0: I'm right here in the buggy. You want me to just run up here there while I'm getting this set and released?
1: Sounds good with
2: you. Yeah, man, we good up here.
4: All right, 7272, got you lined back up into that 3, clear at that point. Give me 6 times to the buffer.
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0: Six 649 at 737 or DK, where you at?
2: 38, we stopped here at Rice Junction.
0: How long y'all, brother?
2: About 58, over.
0: Alright, I've been coming here behind you, clear up, I'll see if I clear up.
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1: You got 3 steps, 72, 76. You pick it up when you're ready.
2: Scoring today is about 588.
1: Clear, 5471.
0: 588 what?
2: 5, according to PTC.
0: That's stamped on, brother.
2: 8.5.

0: and 603 trucks run over. Well, hello. 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
1: You clear to go?

0: Need to walk down there. Maybe it's going to get...
1: Yeah, I can start it using that way. I just got through with my train checking off. 453 ATI ready to pull south.

0: 4 feet to three there, Matthew. 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
1: Yes, sir. Y'all take off. Have a fantastic day.
0: Yes, sir. Thanks, sir.
2: The 4 want to get to.

0: 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Over.
1: Hey, Tower.
0: Back to behind that local, about 5,200 feet from Eddie.
1: All right, sir. I got room for everybody. I just got to finish a move.
0: All right, let's go.
2: Under 4 on the engine, 72621, 211.

0: Hello, AJ. You cut it in. The flow's still out on that DP.
1: Now here in 514-0.
0: 14-0.
1: When y'all, I know you're through making your moves, y'all sit tight right there till I get a couple trains in out of your way.
0: Great time of day. All right, send in.
1: Thank you.
0: This time. Because it's you, Matthew.

0: And Mr. Wilson.
1: Yes, sir. Release on three, getting ahead. I got about, I don't know, 25 more tires to drop.
0: All right, everybody's in the clear, releasing my three-step, easing ahead. So I would move. There we go.

0: It don't matter to me for a week.
1: All right, don't matter. All right, thank you.
2: About three cars. Let me get these tires out of the road.
3: All right, release the three-step, backing up about three cars. Here we go.
2: Good for 20.
4: Good for 20 on the front.
3: He's going to give it to us to get back to the hole as well there, Joseph. We got it south of Y right now. Okay, Cotton. Going back to the ice house, correct?
4: That is correct, yes.

0: About three cars. Let me get the these tires out of the road.
1: All right, release the three-step, backing up about three cars. Here we go.
0: Good for 20.
2: Good for 20 on the front.
3: He's going to give it to us to get back to the hole as well there, Joseph. We got it south of Y right now.
1: Okay, got it. Going back to the ice house, correct?
3: That is correct, yes.
4: Gotta wait on a couple before we leave.
5: Alright, hit your wish.

0: copy that number or address?
1: No, sir. What was the number?
0: 1475.
1: 1475. Copy.

0: N603 Daytona.
1: Hello, 603.
0: This is Bunch, clear in front of us. We'd like to go to F-12.
1: Just help yourself.
0: Thank you.
2: Back together again.
0: Yeah, they could keep us apart.
2: Hey, Robin, going out J03, ready to go over our briefing, over.
3: All right, guys, M45309, you've got that dispatcher bulletin, 06870, King of Edenfield for 1000. You got 2 engines, 7565, 4535, 127 loads, 11 engines, 17,218 tons, 81 feet, got enough horsepower. To get the ball, 186, such as ever, you are key train, no other restrictions, PDC work in, short of the sky, expected you have DP power topper, still present, approval, 5.3, credo.
2: That's all correct, and got 4,500 gallon on the leader, and 38 on the DP.
3: All right, I'll try to get somebody out of jail for y'all leaving, or all you guys need to steal over.
2: We brake tested, ready to go. We headed that way.
3: All right, I probably got a slower for you. I do. I got a 5A and a 5B here, over.
2: I'll get my AC1 out. Hold on just a second. I got you. Hell, maybe I hear you.
3: What's that, over?
2: Yeah, copy that. I'm on my handheld. We're going to get that rolled by as soon as the car says it. This will roll by.
3: All right, just buzz me up, but you can copy then. Thank you. Over. All right, thank you, Jay Spectra.
4: All right, Joe, that's all of them. Good for 20.
5: All right, on the move. Here we go. Good for 20.

0: switch lines are moving.
1: Lined up, switch line. PSX branch truck, northbound moving, track 2, sideway cross.
0: All right, branch truck, we got another EC1 in there, 92034, number 2 track, the connection to the main, NAF South Y, number 2, NAF Brunswick Junction on the main, RLF. Effective at 1139.
2: 38 E's on in that north connection. I'm clearing up a hot motor right now.

0: 22 across in there, brain truck.
1: 20 on the brain. I got you, Mr. Davis. 9-20-34.
0: Good copy. We're going around there to the switch.

0: shoving in the yard right now. I'll be to you in about 20, 30 minutes.
1: Tomorrow on the branch 23.
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1: Cross and cover, good for 20.
2: That up. 49, 8,
1: Star Trader Oaks, go ahead.
3: Hey, bud, you got anything in R7?
4: Got three stuff on the 7261 over.
1: Yeah, R12s. I'm hopping out of R12 right now.
3: Not R7. Is it still empty?
1: 7 is empty, yes.
3: Is there any way you can block it off for me on the east and west end? I got to get the truck over there between 6 and 7, and I'll be filing that track. I got to pull them sides.
1: You'll be between 6 and 7 on the boulevard, Fallon 7.
3: Yes, sir. We're going to be on the boulevard side.
4: Night. 8-8, I'll let you know we in an emergency for some reason. Going to figure out what's going on.
1: That's fantastic, 738.
2: Should have known.
4: Yeah.
1: All right, Trey Loach, I got you blocked out on the 21 switch and the 51 switch, which blocks out R7. It belongs to you.
3: I copy that. If you need to get by, just holler at me. We'll make arrangements.
1: Thank you, sir. I know you won't be fouling, but heads up, I have a train coming in at 8. Cheers shortly. DTI, Miss Amanda, where you at on your moves?
4: Here's mine, by the
1: way. Go ahead. If anybody's available, 738's coming in the North Connection in emergency. Got a few other trains blocked. Send a mechanical officer.
2: I'm missing. You might want to come on the west side of Albany. We got it blocked now.
1: West side.
2: Medium approach, medium, J03, to track 1 in South Waco. Can you see us, right? 7565, Southern.
4: Ramp car going in the switch there, bring truck.
2: All right.

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1: They ain't blowing that beer hard about that PK, whatever it is.
2: Got you on this big radio now. I'm ready to copy it. We at the ANA 589.5. Lee's motor is 7565. 10 copying over.
3: What is that mile post was over?
2: ANA 589.5.
4: Come around there looking out, or you got a pickup truck on the crossing right there at, on the Justin side. And side.
0: Yeah, the truck.
4: What is it?
3: Engine 7565 KL King, circle line 58, and I see the following speed. 10 over 10, 10 pH on the main traffic in the AN 575.7 and the AN 575.8, signs no. Circle line 5B, that's 5B, then I see the following speed. 10 over 10, 10 pH on the main track between. Milepost ANA 605.1, ANA 605.1, and milepost ANA 606.3, it's ANA 606.3, signs no, RLF, over.
2: Hey, Robert, that 5-8, that AN, we ain't gonna get on that, over.
3: Yeah, I guess not, over.
2: You wanna just stick with the B then?
3: Well, no, just to make it official, sorry about that. Just go ahead and give it. If you got it wrote down, give it to me, because the way what you got's what we got. Over.
2: We'll give him AN mile face again. That kind of threw me for a loop there, over.
3: All right, 5-8, 10 mile an hour to main, AN 575.7, AN 575.8, no signs, over.
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0: Alright, come to the shop gate.
2: Did I see the following speed? That's 10 mph, over 10 mph on the main track between milepost AN 575.7 and milepost AN 575.8, no on the signs. Circle line 5B, did not see the following speed. It's 10 over 10 mph on the main track between milepost ANA 605.1 and ANA 606.3, no on the signs, over.
3: Correct, I can't find it, 1152 RLF, over.
2: Alright, 1152 RLF, appreciate it.
3: Alright, y'all, sorry about that. Yeah, there's another one, but the other one was put out at 3 in the morning at Race Pond. You already got it, so that's 50, but anyway. Sorry about that. Thank you, over.
2: Alright, we appreciate it. No big deal. 443 out.
3: Alright, y'all. Thank you. It's Petra.
1: Drew to help you in case you need some help.
3: Hey, y'all still with me? Over. JDM 45309, over.
2: Go ahead, over.
3: What was y'all's fuel readings again, over?
2: We had 45 on the liter and 38 on the DP, over.
3: Okay, thank you. It's Petra.
6: Hey, Howard, good luck here.
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0: Jake Spencer, Jacksonville.
1: 38 here, dispatch.
0: Go ahead, over.
1: Hey, coming a couple, so the brake shot on us. We weren't running but about 7, but you want this milepost?
0: No, sir.
1: Yeah, I just want to let you know we're back on the move.
0: Thank you. Spash that now.

0: parked car there, Joe.
1: What's that?
2: Be driven guilt out there. Branch trip.
3: Two stops on the branch. Three step on the stop.
4: Coming at you from the east way. 3304 will be the first one to cross the east derailleur.
0: What's the other?
4: Say again.
0: What's the other answer you got?
4: 987.

0: And he sends down there 691. Y'all come on with 73 track to the marker, or 74 track to the marker, Tyree, but not down deep even.
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1: 8 Tower.
0: Alright, they just got by us here from South Beach.
1: M603 all the way around South Phoenicia.
0: All the way. Thank you. You have a good day.
1: Thank you, sir.

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1: M603, jawbreaker, over.
0: All right, guys, M60309, you got that bulletin 06964. 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
1: That is correct, just got to stop through that class 3 real quick, ready to go, sir.
0: You got to do what, over?
1: Just got to do our class 3 real quick, he's up there waiting on.
0: Okay, guys, appreciate you. How much fuel over?
1: It is, liter is 5,000 and the trailing at 4760.
0: Appreciate it, over.
1: Thank you.
0: Thank you, Spectra.
2: Have a good one, Robbie.
3: Still got it.

0: 207 to BTI and Amanda.
1: Hi.
0: We're good. Thank you very much.
1: You're welcome.
2: Over.
3: You is coming out west to Austin right now?
2: What kind of power you got?
3: 3 inches.
2: One for pulling and two for dropping?
3: I don't know, that's 795 or maybe.
2: I asked because earlier this morning he told me 691 was going to be your power, and he just went in the back way of the shop.
3: Yeah, they got us one for a drop, and we got three motors, one for a drop.
2: All right, if that 691's got in, West is an option. You can come out this way.
3: All right, coming out this
2: way. Yep, T20 appears to be a mile away.
3: Got
2: that 71
3: west
2: and stay west. All right,
3: let that 691 get by you.
2: See if he gets
3: by you, follow him.
2: On top of the derailleur, 20. Hello, trainer.

0: 349 H Alpha.
1: Yes.
0: My guy's working there at 7 and on the lead ladder here.
1: Yeah, he's filing 7 and 7 only. He is under my protection when those derailers come on.
0: Alright, well, they on the lead working right now.
2: 7 over.
3: Yes, sir. Outbound crew is loaded up, ready to brief, ready to blast off.
2: Hey, what are you briefing?
3: Alright, Trinity M 20707, bulletin number 06963, 84 messages. Grantham and Whitson on duty at 1100. Lead locomotive is the 5448 with 1900 gallons of fuel. Second locomotive is the 406 with 2000 gallons of fuel. Third locomotive, the 7083, has got about 1500 gallons of fuel. We got 90 loads, 0 MP, 6627 on the tonnage, 8903 on the length, not a key train, no restrictions, sufficient power, sufficient fuel, all track members good to go, no work in route, PTC, TO good to go, county day inspection been signed.
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4: Y'all line up at West End.
5: 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We're going west.
1: Speeding 15.
4: We got the truck. It's not following, mate.
1: All right, just send you guys down there awfully close. Here we go.
4: Yeah, we was doing what to look at.
1: Thank you, sir.
4: You really ready.
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3: Following speeds, 10 over 10 miles per hour on the number one track between milepost A and B 587.3 and milepost A and B 587.4. Signs are no.
2: Okay, the back of it, 1210 JLW.
3: That's correct.
2: Let me see how Robbie wants him over at 25s back at Bola. He probably want him first, to be honest with you. That will get you across.
3: Alright, copy that.
2: Thank you.
0: I know, I was trying to figure when you out on the main line, I mean, just holding everything up here.
4: I know, I got to hold them up somewhere,
0: I
4: will be here.
0: I hear you, bud, you doing all right?
4: I will be when we finish this right here.

0: got 8 more tires to put in, dump some rock, and Mr. Speedley will take over.
1: All right. We appreciate you, Trey.

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Authorized speed southbound, okay.

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0: it. Oh, about, I don't know, 40-something deep, bad order.
1: Bad order, 30, 40-something deep.
0: Yeah, whenever you're ready, I'll throw a number at you.

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0: This is a JE, I got a line 58 and 14 to copy, over.
1: Alright,
0: 14. Alright, over.
2: About 2 miles an hour. Alright, I appreciate that. You're getting them boards in a great place today, too, bud.
0: Mr. Waters, 5449, what's your milepost, over?
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0: Alright, here we go, the line 58. 58, your EC1 is 92217. 92217 or 70926. 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That's a 10 on the main ANA 605.1, ANA 606.3, signed no RLF. Oh.
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0: What was that first milepost on that 10 on that 58 over?
1: 605.1 over.
0: That's right, on the ANA side. Okay, I think it's 21, RLF, over.
1: All right, so AC1 number 92217, okay, in effect of 1221, dispatcher, RLF, copy by WDW, over.
0: Appreciate it, Spectra.
1: Break down the way, C23.
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1: Sitting a pull on it right now.
0: All right, dispatch up.

0: At 738. Y'all ready to come out there?
1: Right, we are.
0: Come on, I'll run you through 802.
2: Brakes is off. I'm in the clear. Make it 12:23.
3: All right, 12:23. Brakes is off. You're clear. Have a great day. Thank you.

0: Got three step on the.
1: Well, 738 looks like I got a track circuit on XO2. Y'all come on up, I'll run you back through R, or back toward R12, T21 through the tunnel.
0: All right, here we go.
1: Thank you.

0: Right now, since fire, reset 312.
1: Knock and check 965. Hey, Bill. Yes. Yes, back to which way? Okay, I'm going to throw your work over an elevator.
0: Good
1: break, 9-6-5-3-7. You got 3-649-8-6. 649, you are next. Come on.
2: Good, 20 more.

0: I dropped three clear balls. Get here.
1: Mark says we got to go search him. He still wants to go all the way out there to as well.
0: I doubt it. I'm going to stop soon. I clear out right here. Maybe he can land right here.
2: I'll let you know when you clear the circuit.
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0: Still
2: clear on
0: the 9,000
2: post. Going over now. Let's go to the shop. 649, come on out of that road number 8. We're going to do the same thing back up toward 12.
0: All right, got to back up to old way.

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0: this 5-point playoff, this is line. He's going to back here for another 20.
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0: CFX detector, milepost 591.5, no defects, repeat, no defects, total axles 402, detector out.
1: Thank you.

0: Carolina. We get. Alright, we'll just start some time.
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0: I permission out the west end of the shop and on the tunnel grabbing that T10.
2: 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Have the service center wants to do it.
0: All right, once they get in, permission to come on out, we'll call you back.
2: Yeah, they get in, come on out.
0: Here we go, thank you.
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0: He answered y'all,
2: BK. CSA dispatch Jacksonville to M20707, over.
1: I can't tell who's up. Over.
2: Well, I was going to give you an EC1 on my side, but I think you're good. Thank you, over.
3: Copy that, that 10 miles an hour at the 605.1. Got it.
2: All right. Appreciate you. That's right.
0: 40.
3: West End, he's
0: got one off, over.
3: 649 at the West End.

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0: On that power on the west end, mobile.
1: Yes, 38.
0: What y'all trying to do?
2: Yes, they say yes, they say 3, 25, 11, 54, 29,
0: kind of folks like Southway Cross, straight through. You got walked on. Try again.
1: Need to drop off at 7794.
0: All right, come on in, 72 track.
3: 649 right behind the mode.
0: All right, copy that. 649, when he clears, pull high. Let that 410 get out, please.
4: CF.
0: Copy that.
4: Equipment defect.
3: Oh, yeah, we copy that.
4: Mode.
0: He's going to have three.
4: Niner. 4.7.
0: 410. 744 is coming in a 72 track. When they get in and clear up, y'all clear to go west. 649 is
5: going
0: to pull high for you.
5: Houston CM 20707, got a clear single lane, southbound track number 1, engine 6448.
1: Down, this is mine. Come on, back 12.
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0: I just wanted to handle right up, sir.
1: That's what we were told to be, sir.

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1: I'm on the fourth. About 10,
0: over. There you go. I see you.
1: Working.

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1: 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Story, track 2. To the single man, stop by now.
2: Got it on 4.
0: On 4. Good.
2: Come down. You had 3 step on the stop.
1: 32.
3: Mr. Beatty, Benson gives the M60309 with the engine 7261 Guster pressure 4264. The test stuff is just put off the day and age from 0390.
1: Hello, Paul, 2-1.
3: Quick car, sir, authorized speed to my.
4: TM 2077, got a clear signal, Diamond, southbound, track number 1, 5448.

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1: Well, now, whoa.
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1: Lines up.
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0: smoke calling.
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0: Right on. Now,

0: man, he's about 4 to the side. You still clear about 8, over. 7 on 1.
1: Hola.
0: Mike, ease it on down right there.
1: Love it, Mike.

0: 7-9-5,
1: go ahead. 7-9-5,
0: go ahead. Is he back there? 44-52, back.
1: Well, we got it armed up. 43 right now. He's just not cutting everybody.
0: All right,
1: you're
0: going to take care of that class 3.
1: Yes, sir, we can take care of it.
2: Bridge, we are going to jump
0: down there.
3: Hey, sir. Come to switch over to the T-Channel.
4: Great time of day.
2: That's why you'll get that.
1: Well, there's about
3: 15. 15. He's 10 to high, y'all.
1: I'm looking out for him working. I'm pulling down to the buggy there. He's
3: filling up. I'd pick him up and judge him, dude.
5: Seven.

0: it looks like they got us live 16 at that time. 16.
1: What the?
2: Lee Tower to the M514.
3: 514.
2: M514. Drag your feet toward that north connection. You'll be getting a signal here in just a second.
3: All right, dragging our feet to that north connection.
1: There ain't no telling. You'll probably see him at Jamestown.
3: Glad Amtrak don't send this one.

0: Felix.
1: These Manchester boys get out of the way. All right, to come back out of that service center, make our way, I think, to 10.
0: Yeah, I've
2: seen what I want. Yeah, man, come on through the tunnel. Talk to me. Approaching the tunnel. F-10.
1: Call you back toward the tunnel.
3: We move freight, man. Just get in line.
4: Clear to go, 650.
3: 795,
4: that
3: 220
4: is clear for you.
3: I'm saying y'all clear
2: 620,
3: thank you.
4: Close
2: A
4: tower, over.
2: Yes, sir, good right ahead.
4: Yeah, 795, when it gets by, it's good to put some B-rollers up on that 220.
2: La la la la. Yes, sir, you sure will be.
4: All right, bud, I appreciate it.
5: TM 20707, got a approach medium southway cross, southbound track 1, engine 5448 out.
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1: 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Two little stops. One back there. Hey, well.

0: still want you to beat Dara, eh? Tower M 514 appears you got one of them signals. I got an off connection.
1: I think I got that signal at that off connection.
2: Thank you. Whenever you're ready.

0: Guys, 079509, you got that, the special bulletin, 07063. 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
1: Heading in 4,000 gallons, EOT's on. We have to pick up three cars at the siding in Jessup, not Jessup, Folkston.
0: You talking about between Folkston and Birch, or between Folkston and blowing storage track off one track, over?
1: Storage track off of number one.
0: On your way south, over?
1: That's correct.
0: Picking up three cars and Folkston storage track on your way south. Okay, guys. Thank you, there, over.
1: So it's in the Gason. Thank you.
0: You said how much fuel again, over?
1: 1,000.
0: You said 4,000, over?
1: Straight.
0: All right. Thank you, over. See you 6 days, Petra.

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1: Hey, Cal.
0: Even off at T-12 or T-10, track 5.
1: Four, 408.
0: 410.

0: Hey, I want to say to off. 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
1: That is correct.

0: 1038, y'all going west, stay west, right? 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
1: Hey, I guess we're going to poke this stuff out, duck it in H-19 here, and we'll get out of your way as soon as I can.

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2: Timor.

0: about 6 to the top.
1: I'm in more.
0: Yeah, leaving out that north connection on the west end of that north connection, that's a pretty good kink in the rail, in both rails. You might want to get the track department to look at it. It's not too bad for 10, you know, leaving out of there or whatever, but you might want to get somebody to put some eyes on it.
2: Thank you, sir. I'm all over.
0: All right, y'all. Have a good one.
2: Thank you, you too.

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1: All right, one stop.
0: Will be good. Well, we do.

0: Is he down? L-795, got an approach. Southwaker on straight 1 south, 32, 83, south out.
1: Here we go.

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0: the Tower of A, over.
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1: Tower. 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Amanda, you've had alteration, I think.
2: Yes, sir, on the way.
1: Thank you.
3: Under 4, air 5471. Right down and clear, 5471, back about 2 to go.

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0: Ready to swing down T-12 toward the light, over.
1: All right, 12, get over there and talk to me.
0: All right, talk to you, other end. Here we go.

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0: Who's that, over?
1: M4A, we're ready to head head north if you're ready for this job briefing. We're coming out of the yard right now.
0: M4809, you got that bolt to 06976, Saunders and Griggs for 1100. You've got 254-71754. You got 67 loads, 68 inches, 10,793 tons, 8,042 feet. Got enough horsepower, get performance, no detection. Shall ever not be catching no restrictions. PDC work insurance, kind of expected. I guess all hidden power. I guess no work to do to the influence. Is that correct, though?
1: Yes, sir. All with 4,300 gallons, everything is correct, right on the floor, so.
0: All right, we're going Brunswick, sir. Thank you, Albert.
1: Yes, sir. Appreciate you, man.
0: Thank you, dispatcher.

That's right.

0: Dispatcher Jennings, answer, over.
1: Yes, sir, I got M514-09. You got Mr. Cruz and Coleman on duty at 10 o'clock. Bulletin number 0688, 384 missing. We got two on there. We are DP. We do have a probable good field. We got 11,788 in ton, 10,891 in lift. 64 loads, 107 empties, 171 total cars. Now, the key train PTCTO working. Got that light on, ready to head north, though.
0: Stay on the case.
1: Stay on the case. Here we go.
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0: 590.3, that shows all north of the AMB 588.0. We got Mr. Bayard following you on heat run.
1: All right, I understand. Got one following for heat run.
0: Thank you, Special Jason.
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0: over. 9009, over.
1: Bob Matthew, he said he could take us up to Nickel Street, and then he could get us in the North Connection after 738 and left. But we need to talk to you about AC1 or something.
0: Y'all only run 10 anyway, right?
1: We can run 15, but yeah, most of the time 10.
0: Well, I got a 10, is what the issue is. It's at the 587.8, I believe, to 587.9. 587.3 to 587.4. If you just leave that remote box turned in on 10, we won't get in no trouble. I don't have to give it to you.
1: We can do that. Like I say, we got about 80 cars, so I doubt we'll ever be able to. We'll be in a 10-mile-an-hour yard before we ever get to run 15 anyway.
0: All right, I'm going to show you, on the 190, I'm going to show you verbally told the 10 over 10 there at the A and B 587.3, A and B 587.4, signal indication.
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0: You want to see if we can get it? 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
0: 10-5-14 over 9. Good afternoon.

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0: Lead, A Tower, over. Hey, Cowboy, at least.
1: I was checking with you to see if you got any tracks open for this spray truck on the east end.
0: You ain't going east end. I got way too much shit going on down there.
1: What about this T-10 from A Tower towards the east?
0: I believe 410 strong. Four, at best, you can do is from A Tower to the half yard crossing there, half yard.
1: Okay, well, I can do that. That'll be fine.
0: All right.
1: All right, here we go.

0: What's your name, Gerald?
1: Hey, Jeff.
0: Hey, it's cool that the pull down is T10, and I'm going to call the job brief while we're headed that way, over.
1: You are on T10. Both in T10 out around the pocket, twitching lead to the light.
0: Around the pocket, switching lead. Okay, we understand. Here we go.
2: See you later, Terrible.
1: Gerald, I'll just fix the car. Come on off the MO now and I'll work you over there.
2: All right, I'm trying to get a better for the line quick, please.
1: Yeah, we got everything good. Yeah, come on off the MO9.
2: All right.

0: come on out on horse J03 Alpha. Come on out.
1: CSXJ answered over.
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1: EM 1409, you've got that dispatcher bulletin 07093. Going in right for 1230. You got 3 into 7101, 7282, 7510. That's 3 into 62 loads, 51 into 95, 26 tons, 7284 feet. Got enough horsepower to get 2 floors, no defects, too much out of effort. Not a key train, no restrictions. PDC work controls, kind of expected all in power. I guess you got to work Charleston, correct?
2: Not correct. Straight shot to Florence Robin, over 5,000 gallons, though. That's correct.
1: All right, no work, straight to Florence, 5,000 gallons, all in power. All right, we got to go to Brunswick, sir, over.
2: Thank you.
1: Y'all leave on all you gotta do still, over.
2: That's right, we're heading to the light right now. I gotta pull down and stop, and he's gonna get on us at the emergency crossing. Car speed, that'd be it.
1: All right, thank you. Special out.
3: Fairground.
4: And then you get out the way, which way you want us to go, 12 or 10?
3: You go down T12, please, T12.
4: I don't understand.
3: Get to the east end of T12, stand by. I got to get Y190 in here before I can get you up.
4: I understand.
0: Oh, I'm pushing on J03 there. Okay.

0: Well, now we're going to go to the crossover and hold down there.
1: Dash run, zero, to the crossover.
0: Down there working, but we should be clear. We're not getting close to zero.

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1: Well,
0: 542, fuel tank lead with a 7227 in the lead, ready to go.
2: Man, didn't you go down to 210 right beside that thing?
3: You know what? We didn't even think about that. I think it was on path, so imagine we come by.
2: Man, that thing was right here by the tunnel.
3: Huh.
2: I was going to tell you and forgot.
3: Get a ride, I'll get down right here and arm it when they clear.
2: No, that's fine. We'll go to East Tennessee 12 and stand by till I get Y190 out of the way.
3: Okay.

0: dispatch said 38. You gonna be there in just a minute? We got a man gonna run here and mash the button.
1: Yeah, we gonna be here a little bit.
0: All righty, he's headed to you.
1: Right.
0: Go to the fire truck over there. That right. All right, there, we see that fire truck there. We'll hold tight. Let it move.
2: Yeah, we being real still.
0: There you go.

0: 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Dixon Road.
1: 709, lead into CSXG. 3394, clear signal. North end, south end. Homestead, southbound up.
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0: 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I-19709, engine 3394, Garcia in the copy, headed southbound over.
1: Give me one sec, call you right back.

0: 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Main equipment to clear, authorized speed over.
1: Central 3394, got permission to WB Hornsby, work limits on the Jessup Sub from the AN583.5 to AN585.3, maximum authorized speed from a trend, main equipment to clear southbound.
0: Correct, 1358.
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PM 41009. Got a speed and clear Brunswick Junction. Gentle Southern Brunswick, northbound. 11-7101, Ether.

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0: M38 Rideshaw to Tower. Alright, T12, correct?
1: Correct, T12.
0: Alright, we'll take clear you, Steve.

0: the fourth.
1: Yeah, I think so. I think that government down there, son. We know they think he might get drafted the day or tomorrow.
0: Yeah, it's a process.
1: So, you're gonna make a decision.
0: Yeah, that's right.

0: That's good. That's real good. It depends on how he does on his, when he gets an offer, when he gets drafted, when he gets an offer, it depends on what he has his worth at.
1: CSX minus 1.5.
0: With the difference in the NIL, you know, they get NIL in baseball too. So 1.5 guaranteed. I don't know. I'd probably have to try. Well, it depends. It depends on your prospect. But, I mean, he can go to Clemson, and that would, he would pretty much, if he could get state health, and he could pretty much just skip straight to double A when he come out. Skip independent rookie ball. If he's below the age of 19 or below, he'd like to play rookie ball before he can go to single A. So that'd be the only thing I would do. If I could make what my signing bonus is in NIL money, I'd probably go to college. That way I could come out older, more experienced, and go into double A.
2: You know, we do better in college, man.
0: That's the roll of the dice. Got to stay healthy. Appreciate it, Doc. Y'all have a good night. Y'all's Marky. Y'all have a good one.
2: All right.

0: CSX detector, milepost 591.5, no defects, repeat, no defects, total axles 496, detector out.
1: Hey, yeah, you just give me the line number, I ain't got it yet.
2: Okay, it's 54886.
1: It's 4886.

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0: It's already 93.
1: Some bad, you've seen some breaks.

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2: Drew, I'm coming to a stop. Get this thing set up.
1: I bet.

0: South.
1: Yeah, if I understand what's going on, is y'all need the C1, C2 line reverse through the crossover to be able to run trains, correct?
0: Yes, sir, that is correct.
1: I just want to make sure.
0: That's right, I got one I'm going to bring in on the freight lift right on through that C1, C2 going to R6.
1: That's 43, you got a press play, that's the okay. 45, 45.

0: 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Limited clear. Thank you. Check through the city lane. Road close to 2960 Delta.
1: Hey, the Anson O.

0: ATM 410-09, clear the fairgrounds on the main track. Looking for the 7101. Eastside.
1: Hey, Tower, that is correct. Both ends are line reverse. If you would talk to Drew Barber, he's going to be the one manning them.
2: I sure will. Thank you. I appreciate the help.
1: All right.

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3: is that
2: about? Hey, is that
3: chief
2: telling
3: us
2: something to do? Oh, I could not tell you. I kind of walked into a handful. Hold on 1 second.
3: All right, thanks.
0: All right, pull in here.
4: Hello, Matthew.
5: Hello, Chuck.
4: You think you can train me how to do that one day?
5: Yes, I believe I could. My whole plan was a block field. It didn't work out.
2: Sounds like we're going to try to take you over to that JE side if we can get 743 moving. And they're going to have the hostler help out either, I guess, outbound with the rate we're going since... Y'all are getting short on time, but we'll plan on heading over there onto that JE side, do that engine move, and outbound is requested there to take over here at 1525.
0: We know we're short on time, like an hour and 8 minutes ago.
2: What's that last part again?
0: Yeah, I guess you're going to be down to an hour and 8 minutes.
2: Yeah, 1530 for y'all. Okay, yeah, we'll watch it there. I'll go over there and talk to you. Sounds like they're done with their turnover. See if he can get y'all some lunch. Sit you there on his side.
0: Okay, I'll back to you.
2: Yeah, he had the hostler from what a tower just hollered at me over on the box here. Said he'd have the hostler meet y'all on that side.
0: Okay, I appreciate it. Here we go. Thank you.

0: CFX detector. Milepost 591.5. 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Repeat, no defects. 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Detector out. Yes.
1: 197.
2: Dairy Queen, please.

0: dispatcher. Scott Wright, good afternoon. Right here on this M1409, over.
1: 1409, come over.
0: Someone that got an extra car line 60, it's an ARMN 17806, is showing frozen food, and I did an update by CT1, over.
1: One additional car you said was line 60, is that right?
0: Line 60, line 60.
1: That's right, guys. That's what I've got. You got it updated. I appreciate it.
0: Thank you. Over. Here we go.

0: Bib 95 to 142. Hey, I don't know if y'all be coming in behind us over here, but we stopped right here at right up under Circle K out here in Herbertsville.
1: And north end of Ambrose at the Paulking Grip.
2: Okay, yeah, come on, let's see what we can't do. It's ugly out here, but I'll make it work. Y'all come on this way when y'all ready. I'll get you stacked up.
1: We're coming out the freight your way with 3.5 hours to go.
2: Oh, even better.
1: You can think, never mind.
2: It just gets better. It's a gift that keeps on giving.
1: That's exactly right.
2: All right, we'll see what we can't do here. I'll see what they got planned for 742 and all that fun shindig. Yeah, we'll make it work.
1: Okay, here we go.

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1: Where? 5-4-3-0-9-8-7-2-6-2-9-8-7-2-6-2-6-2-6-2-6-2-6-2-6-2-6-2-6-2-6-2-6-2-6-2-6-2-6-2-6-2-6-2-6-2-6-2-6-2-6-2-6-2-6-2-6-2-6-2-6-2-6-2-6-2-6-2-6-2-6-2-6-2-6-2-6-2-6-2-6-2-6-2-6-2-6-2-6-2-6-2-6-2-6-2-6-2-6-2-6-2-6-2-6-2-6-2-6-2-6-2-6-2-6-2-6-2-6-2-6-2-6-2-6-2-6-2-6-2-6-2-6-2-6-2-6-2-6-2-6-2-6-2-6-2-6-2-6-2-6-2-6-2-6-2-6-2-6-2-6-2-6-2-6-2-6-2-6-2-6-2-6-2-6-2-6-2-6-2-6-2-6-2-6-2-6-

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1: Trying to go home.
0: Nah,
1: you got plenty of time.
0: Yes, we do.
1: Unfortunately. Was that 38?
0: Yeah.
1: Too hot for all that.
0: Yeah, I know. I think Garrett rolled me back next week, so I'll be on that 8 to 4.
1: Me too, me too.

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1: You got plenty of time.
0: Yes, we do.
1: Unfortunately. What was that, 38?
0: Yeah.
1: Too hot for all that.
0: Yeah, I know. Thank you, roll me back next week, so I'll be on that 8 to 4.
1: Me too, me too.

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1: Don't try, let y'all know y'all look momentarily.
0: All right.
1: Yeah, but how many did y'all sell?
0: 30 on one engine, everything in the pea patch.
1: All right, 30. Appreciate it.
0: All right, buddy. Y'all be careful.
2: M542 servicing, we're ready to head out west.
3: M542, you clear to go. All right, thanks.
2: M542 HR, we got missing come out west end, over.
3: Man, I missed the train out here. Who it is?
2: M542.
3: 542 out the west end through the tunnel. 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

0: 8th Hour, Roadway through Barbaro. 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
1: Ah, I appreciate it.
0: Shooting
2: that gun.
1: Be careful,
0: good.
2: Yeah, man, y'all
0: too,
2: buddy.
0: Taking over, he'll want that switch line back normal when y'all get done. Just ask Drew to give him a call when y'all get through, please. Thank you. I hope y'all all off tomorrow.
3: Yeah, we are.

0: Take out a B-795-010. Alright, I believe the engine number 450 is the third one in your consist.
1: Yeah,
0: I do. Alright, yeah, I already been told you're going to set that out on J-03.
1: Okay, alright. J-03.
0: Fantastic. Alright, I appreciate the heads up.

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2: It's 50-09, got a job briefing, like to get the track.
3: 650, give me that breathing. We're going to meet 645 there at Ruskin, but tell me what you have.
2: Got 9,288 tons, 8,696 foot long, 43 loads, 99 empties, head-in power, good fuel, TTC works, TO is good.
3: All right. What about work?
2: I ain't got no work.
3: No work at all? Not even a T-bill?
2: No, sir.
3: My goodness. All right. Yeah, you coming off south side, correct, though?
2: That's correct.
3: Come on up. We'll meet at 6:45, then we'll go.
2: All right, meet at 6:45.
3: Here we go, man.
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0: Extension 1A Tower. Permission out to eat then and get that engine out of J03.
1: Yeah, you can go down there. They just now about to come across the, trying to get a signal across the diamond there, but you lined out J03.
2: M542 approaching the tunnel.
1: You can stick your nose through the other side, but hold up, you'll see you won't be able to go no further.

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1: 19709, over.
0: 19709, I'm ready for a job brief when you are, over.
1: All right, we're ready, Ray Smith. I'll do the rest 15 bullet number 07135, liters of 3394, 3800 gallons. Signal's got about the same amount of fuel, 41 loads, one empty, 9400 tons, 8500 feet. PPC and field's working, over.
0: All right, PTC and TO are working, no defects, expect attractive effort. It'll be a signal indication to you, okay, for you to depart from where you stand, over.
1: All right, okay, depart from where we stand, everything's working, here we go.
0: All right, thank you, NJ, dispatcher, Jackson.

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2: 61-8, Tower Matthew, you said we lined up to J3?
1: That is correct.
3: Loads.
1: Tower.
3: We got some derailers down off 20 and 7 and 8 to the ladder there.
1: All right, all derailers down in the clear on the east end. Thank you.
3: Appreciate y'all having a good rest of the weekend.
1: Same to you, Trey.
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1: I'm good at the moment. 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
0: Okay.
2: Defect detector. Mile post 594.7.
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2: CSX equipment defect detector. Milepost 594.
1: B79501.
2: No defects. 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

0: Charles Ed, Brunson Johnson, I-19-709.
1: All right, fix you up, sir. Our train moves to
0: 2-7. All right, I'm
2: going to take a look.

0: CFX detector. 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Total axles 364. Detector out.
1: Yeah, good break on there.
2: All right, appreciate it.
1: Who's that coming up beside you right there?
2: What?
1: I said, who's that coming up beside you right there behind you? Right there?
2: Yeah, I see him. I said, 3-7 will break away.
1: You got it, 3-7.
2: Thank you, 9-6, get clear. 3-7, break away.
1: All right, get it on.
2: All right.
3: Hey there, Fox, all right. Yeah, take a picture.

0: Right, Herbertville, strike two, 143, 7042. What's going on, MLM?
1: All right, what's that?
0: Man, can't call it.
2: Come in there, KV. Come in there, KV. Come in there, KV.
0: For the 3-8 143 coming up on Causeway. We'll be swapping out hills.
3: That is correct.
0: Correct. So we'll see him shot. It should be good on all these flags.
4: 14-6-1-7.
3: Get on supplies. If you don't mind relaying to them, the railroad policeman wants them to stop at Astoria or even inspect that train.
0: Understand, stop report outbound crew at Police Railroad want to inspect the train at Astoria.
3: Correct.
0: 143 out.
2: B-795. Yeah, we're sitting here waiting on that engine. When y'all get ready to set it off, we'll just hook up to it when you get cut loose from it.
0: We got a light.
2: I'm assuming the dispatcher got a hold of you. He was calling y'all on seat 6.
0: We called about
2: 32
0: while ago. He never answered back.
2: Yeah, he called y'all about 5 times on seat 6, so... might want to buzz him.
0: Okay, all right, hold on.

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1: It's President, P795.
0: P795 inbound, over.
1: That's right.
0: Okay, what is it that we got to do? I was told you got to set an engine off and the hostler's going to do something with you. What's the game plan?
1: Dude, man, all we was told was set an engine out in J03. That's all we was told. I found out the hostler's coming. He just talked to me over here and sent in J03.
0: So you want a light to come south and then go into J3 with that engine?
1: Yeah, that's what I'm going to have to do.
0: Okay. I mean, I tried yelling at you earlier. I mean, it's like finding a basket of Easter eggs. You don't know what's in each one of them until you get there. But, all right, here we go. Signal indication, south end back north into J3. And then, I presume, are you going to shove all the way in the clear south way cross and then get coupled back up against your train once you... Or you'll need a light to come back out of south way crossover?
1: No, when we get out of J3, we'll come back up to our train. We'll be clear south way cross.
0: Okay, all right. Here we go. The signal indication, over.
1: We're going to be on 66, 161.
2: Yeah.
1: First line track one there, so we cross it on the B-795. 3-7, 3-7, 3-7. When you come back, come back right up. Bite it, we'll call it up.

Thank you.

0: Yeah, you guys got a knuckle open? I'm just pulling safe and safe one, man. I'm doing good at 960, about 5 Yeah, good, good.
1: Later.
2: Hey, David, what's it? You want to just couple up, and then that way you got tied down?
0: 960, clear ball, ground point. It's going to be about a half a car, so.
2: All right. Yep.
1: He had 542.
0: 10 more feet. Five more feet. 3, 2, and good. Clear ball, slack ahead. That's good. You're good company. Good, 3-4.
3: Step on that last thing.
0: Yeah, you got 3 steps.
1: Been notified 542.

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1: Settle down.
0: About to tighten up.
2: Got 5 minutes.
3: Flat. 542. They want you to take that DP off of 7. They hadn't worked that track yet. They want you to pull that DP off of 7.
0: Copy that.

0: 5.2 to ATAR. We just need to pull it off the track. Can we leave it in the same track?
1: At 542.
0: That engine, when we pull it off of that track, can we leave it in the same track? It's not hooked up.
1: No, they got to block the track out to work it. It hadn't been worked yet.

0: tire to PTI. B795 at the service center needs a ride to South Lake Cross there to swap out with that crew.
1: Okay. I'm on the north, so you want me to go to the service center and then come back over here?
0: Yeah, one of their tracks hadn't been worked yet, so go ahead and make that move, then you can come back over there.
1: Okay.
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1: Put you out of a-
0: Hamilton and Maddox on duty. 1545, we got 58 loads, no empties, 7185 on the tons, 8227 on the length, not a key. Train, no restrictions, PTC, PO 3000 gallons, ready to head south.
1: Alright, good deal. I got that PTC 2 on the field and the power yell on board, ready to go. Alright, give me just a minute here. JE has got 729 coming against me, and he's got a bulk train on this number one track setting off an engine in J03. But give me just a minute here. I'll let JE know you're ready. I'll be looking for a light.
0: Alright, here we go. Thank you.
1: Thank you. See you.
2: All right, nice. 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We'll couple up here in about three more cars. All right, two more cars. One more. Come on out. About 58.
3: Yes, sir.
2: 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About 10 more feet. Down here, 7.
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0: we ready to go south when you take us, sir.
1: You're ready to go south when I can take you. All right. You gotta get any of these cars inspected or anything like that, over?
0: I haven't heard that or anything, over.
1: Nobody's told you that the CSX police needs you to look at something. All right, that said, here we go. It'll be signal indication here. I've got your 8,000 feet, correct?
0: Say that again, over.
1: Your 8,000 feet, roughly, is that correct, over?
0: That's great, Mr. Shaw.
1: All right, we'll probably go down to Braganza to meet this 26, over.
0: All right, sounds good. Thank you.
1: Thank you, AJ. Dispatch, Jason.

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1: Yes, sir, just got done a job briefing with a dispatcher on this side here.

0: call it back.
1: All right, I'll switch this line and lock back for Offerman and turn it over to me. Is that correct, over? Signal indication to you, and it's 15:45. You got enough time to work case pull over? All right, here we go. Signal indication. Okay, depart from East Ham. Once you get to East Pole, okay, to handle the switch, let me know when everything's lined, locked, and you're ready to go to the yard. Over.
2: All right, Wood. I-197, I'm one track north.
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0: L-7.9, clear, have a clear track 1, taxi 344 north. 143, got some left.
1: Right, all right, checking out.
2: Before we do that, 8 tire to Foreman Steely.
0: Yeah, see there, we're going. Thank you, now we're
2: ready. I'm sure I'll be able to line that C1, C2 back straight away.
0: That is correct, then you get to line them back here now.
3: D-630-07-66-D-72.
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1: Go ahead, Hornsby, over.
0: Do not exceed the solid speed 10, that's 10, FDH on the main track between milepost ANA 605.1 and milepost ANA 606.3, no limit.
1: Got the switch line for you.
0: We got everything. Hey, Terry, that's what y'all doing.
1: That's right, got that C1 switch line back like it was. Line for straight movement.
0: Got that, hey, Terry, we got the line up ready, sir. Get back over.
2: Line up that ladder there. We'll come back through the power crossover and sneak out in J3 there and get in the MO9.
4: 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Max speed. Made it for our train. Over.
1: That's correct. 1549.
4: 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Copy 1549. Here we go. Thank you.

0: Service center, who's that bus, please?
1: Center,
0: EOC, please.
1: Already hit it.

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1: Speed 630, any good news tied down Southway crossover?
0: Hey, no, I've got good news. Is you are to do a power swap at Waycross. Where? I don't know. But my notes say that you are to do a power swap at Waycross. Talk with the yardmaster and then give me a shout back. Over.
1: All right, that is fabulous news. We'll call you back, buddy.
0: All right, thank you, Chief Dispatch Jackson.

0: service.
1: For you.
0: Two of them coming the east way.
1: What you got?
0: 7794 and a 450.
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0: M491, right shot 8-0.
1: Right shot 8-0.
0: Yes, sir, coming over the river,
1: over. All head in power.
0: I saw all head in, got 9 engines on the head, though.
1: Alright, talk to me when you get a light there at, the junction. I buzzed her up and told her to send you to me, but we'll be going to RO6, switching lead to RO6 when you get that light.
0: Understand, RO6 when we get the light. Thank
2: you. Hi, we ready for MO9.
3: V63007, 8-hour.
1: 6307, tie your train down there behind that signal, and we'll come in J03. Got to bring those engines in. I reckon they got to do a swap. We'll just let the outbound carry them back out.
3: Sounds like a plan. All right, understood. Tying our train down behind the signal, coming off engine light with this one engine, taking it into the shop. Over.
1: That's right. You can come in J03 unless they got the way clear for you, but J03, you can tell her.
3: All right, J03. Yeah, Jay said he was waiting on instructions from you. Over.
1: All right.
2: We in MO9.
1: All right, thank you.

0: you too late there to let you know all my derailleurs are down. Everything cleared that I had on T-13 there. And, no connection.
1: All right. Thank you, Mr. Steve.
0: Thank you, Steve.
2: That's 472-27.

0: 4309 got a unit approach, South Lake Crossing.
1: Yeah, 7209.
2: 7209.

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0: Alright, I'm ready for a job brief when you are.
1: Got the B-79501 head engine 960, trailing 3416, going on duty today's date of 1525, bulletin number 07404. Got 81 messages, got over street and Grover on it. 94 loads, 0 empties, tonnage 12,165, length 5,822. PTC and trip optimizer up and running. We are a key train and a higher thread, so 40 ass out here on the way down. For the engine's got 2,900 on the head engine and 1,200 on that second engine, and no defects in the traction motors, over.
0: Wonderful. All right, that being said, signal indication, really nowhere for you to go right now. I've got 743 running south. He's coming to respawn. Got 143 going in the hole at Berdanza. I've got a B630 tying their train down that Southway Cross, and I got 26 coming to Folkestone, who's non-clearing. So you'll probably be there for 26. Over.
1: Understand. We'll be sitting here standing by.
0: All right. Thank you, J. Dispatcher J. Stop.
2: All right. Here we go. Thank you.
3: 630-07-66-7209 restricted. Southway Cross, northbound, J03, northbound.
2: This is XDM 491, restricting Jenkins Street, Central Main, 3226, south out.
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3F-X, eccentric, milepost, 5, 9, 9, point, 1, no, defect, repeat, no, defect, total, axles, 5,

0: 45-08, 8th hour, over.
1: 8th hour.
0: Coming under arrest in Scotland, 141, over.
1: All head in?
0: Yes, sir.
1: South side, talk to that B-Tack.

0: Yes, sir. Just give you a little heads up. We'll be coming to you shortly with 9 of them.
1: All right. What will be your first one across the zero, your eastmost entry?
0: The eastmost is going to be a 5392.
2: Yay.
3: You what?
0: Your copy is a 5392.
1: Back over.
0: Yeah, that first one coming across the railroad, the eastmost, is going to be a 5392.
1: Copy that. Your westmost is a 3226.
0: That's correct. We just pulling in the receiving yard, but I just wanted to give you a heads up that we were coming with that many.
1: All right. Take your time.
0: All right.

0: 10-25-09-66-7780. Clear, okay, homestead, southbound out.
1: 41. Got a set of power headed in the back way. It'll be a B train, B630, going to the service center in the back way. You'll make sure he gets by you, then you'll have permission. Also, you have your engineer, I don't know if you talked to the MTO, he needs to call Mr. David Rose. Rose, R-O-S-E, your engineer.
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2: 7227 in the clear, phone on the ground. That's the coupling. Switches land, take the track clear, ride back 6 to couple 6.
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2: 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Equipment defect detector,
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0: Come here, Rollo. Come here, Rollo. 441 of.
1: Three-step, I got cut in, 7227.
2: In there, 650.
0: B-630-441 over.
1: And 491
3: is home. 491, you can stick your nose out, whatever, with your 9 engines. We're getting out of XO2.
1: Alright, you think there's
3: going to
1: be any change?
3: I don't think so, not according to the closeout, but let me know when you just stop them cars there. Clear the buggy on this end and we'll see. I don't think there will be.
0: We're on the shop lead there, HR. I tried to call 441 tell them in to clear.
3: All right, I'll let them know. Things clear today on the shop lead.
1: I understand they clear on the shop lead. Here we go. 441 service center.
0: Well,
1: this is to go east out of 71 and stay east.

0: Way to go, 441.
1: Thanks, sir. And 542 conductor.
2: 542, you calling 542?
1: I was gonna tell the conductor if he'd clear that cross and get on the other side.
2: I can't hear you. Can you hear him? Somebody talking to you, Tony.
1: Hey, Tony, if you'll pull clear the crossing, I'll get on the other side where you won't have to walk up here to me and get pick you up there and get you to the edge.
2: 45 with that release, huh?
3: Do it over.
2: EC1 number 92553, M645-08 into 5352 Dixon. Release my authority on all tracks from the ANC52.0 all the way to the SAS Ruskin.
3: 92553, M645-08 with 5352 Dixon. Releasing authority on all tracks. ANC52, SAS Ruskin, that all correct over.
0: Yeah, that's correct over.
3: And there's calling it good at 1618 TMJO.
2: 1618 TMJ, 650 zone, appreciate it, Ty.
3: 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Big City, my post.
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4: 594, I'm sorry.
3: All right, here we go. This is EC1 number 93108, 93108, date 7926, AM 594.8, M6509 with 3231 towards Circle Line 1A and 1B. 1A operate main track north, SAS Ruskin, Maine to the NASGF interlocking on the Maine. Circle Line 1B operate main track north, SAS NS interlocking main track to the North Thomasville yard limits on the main track, over.
4: AC1 number 93108, 93108, 7926, at the AN 594.8, M650 09, CSX 10-3231, K4S 1A operate main, north direction from the SAS Ruskin on the main, the NASDNF interlocking on the main. 1B operate main north direction from the SAS NS interlocking on the main to the North Thomasville yard limit on the main.
3: That's right, 1620 TMJ.
4: 1620 TMJ, we appreciate it.
3: No problem. Here we go.
4: Hey, do you know if they're going to put us in the hotel or they've had us back?
3: They haven't told me yet, but I'll probably have a answer here before too long.
4: All righty, I appreciate it.

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1: How many you need on 3222?
0: I'm 05.
2: You got your line up, J-Track clear, derail at first, crossing it is, flat, pulling up, starts up its way. Six to the crossing.
3: Down here, 645.
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6: Tighten up.

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1: Yeah.
2: Got 3 steps, 3226.
3: You're on the eastbound.
2: Yeah, that's right, we're clear.
3: Last one, 30 feet. Wind, 15, 10, 5. Clear, second, 7 feet.
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0: 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They push them up. Ransom.
3: Drop these guys.
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0: Trying to get out of your way, bud.
1: He's a Morrison.
3: Hey.
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0: First step.
5: B630, just hold up right here for me.
1: Stop it.
0: Hey, Jimbo, can I pull up past the switch and let that 441 out?
5: That's fine.
0: Yeah, I'll look out for your
3: vehicle. All right, look at 3-6-7-8, clear, 8-8, park them.
0: I'll call Rose, tell him be easy on you.
3: 20, 10, 5 feet.
0: You see your man, he'd rather get off the dead flame engine and sit up there and next to you. Stop being a hater. I'll try to look for you.
4: Service center. We got permission now as soon as they clear.
2: 26
0: up. Mr. Newman's going to get up in the pond to get away from that.
2: I'll stand with Lee 3-7, I'll confidently clear off and hit him.
4: Thank you.
1: I hope Rose rings you a new one.
0: You don't worry about that, though.
3: Bye.
0: I'm going to get in the league like you one day.
3: That's good.
0: I didn't know the difference between America and that Elm Jacksonville now.
1: I'm a lone wolf, buddy.
3: 3-7-6-6-7-8.
0: 3-7.

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0: 491, service in affirmative.
1: Go ahead, over.
0: Yes, sir, coming up to your shop gate with these 9, over.
2: Step by.
1: Wayne, over.
3: Alright.
1: I'll put that on the east end of 61, clear up side handbrake.
3: East 61 and.
2: Customer 80, cars left.
1: Do not couple.
2: Get out 7780.
3: Okay. Clear ahead.
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0: we got two coming from the west. 5 right there.

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1: Sorry.
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0: 9.
1: 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Wayne, over. Service center calling B630 over.
2: 630. 310.
1: Wayne, you still on that engine?
3: Well, not really. The other's off.
2: Right
1: there. Can you grab that brake slip from up here and bring it in?
2: Sure can.
1: Thank you.
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0: Yeah, pretty quick.
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0: got a pin right here.
1: Service center, 18.
2: Yep.
0: We right there.
2: Come back over. Come back to the service center.
3: Hey, for both the engine movers, I just let you know we backed up and we got room for one down the
2: that last three numbers.
0: Copy that.
2: Yeah, dot 37.
0: Okay, 216, 780, 887, where is it? Higher leak at 37. Couple of eight carbon feet up, riding back on us. I need help. Said to pull up now, I'll be there.
3: Alright, I'll be on the pull.
0: Copy that on the pull. Take it.

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0: Yes, we'll put line here.
2: Clear 30, 20, 10, 5, clear 30. 3 steps, 2, 6, 3, 10, 10, 10.

0: Service Center calling in, 491. 491. 73 track. I think he's going to be sticking out. He might have to chop four off and set five.
1: Yeah,
0: 72. We'll see when you get here.
1: All right, starting off in 73.
0: That's right. 73 track to the marker. Tie east, but y'all are heading up out, right?
1: That's right.

0: 141, 8 Tower.
1: 441.
0: Yeah, do you have a ride available? I can go arm this light on FLM while they're working the track.
1: Yeah, let me see. 8 Tower to PTI.
2: Go ahead.
1: 441 on the south side needs a little help.
2: Okay.
0: 542 8 Tower, we cleared that half yard crossing yet.
1: Time you get them down, you'll be clear.
0: All right, appreciate it.
2: PTI to 441.
0: 41 over.
2: Do I need to go down by B Tower to get to you?
0: No, ma'am, you do not.
2: Thank you.
0: Yeah, I can barely hear you. Go back over to 2290, I might be able to hear you better, but I'm bringing them to a stop.

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1: Westbound down there,
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1: 1240.
0: Release

0: Yeah, don't forget to hit that. What we did this morning.
1: Clear side service,

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1: 875, number 153.
0: I got it.
1: Let's
0: cut down with this.
1: All right, sis.
0: Emergency
1: on my end.
0: All right, get a little man. 25, Mr. Hornsby. Wave of Hornsby,
2: I'm back your way, 7780. Lay them on the copy, sir.
0: All right, give me one second. Call you right back.

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1: That's correct, 1657.
2: Have a good one.
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4: At least if you get too high, you can go there and jump in the river.
3: I'll 491. Yeah, you're going to be, drop 4 and 73. And go over to 72 and couple.
5: All right, 73.
0: Oh, man. 4 over here in 73 and then taking the rest over to 72 and couple.
3: Yes, service,
6: Point it over.
3: Yeah, you clear,
6: fam. Hey, Thad, over.

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1: My time.
0: Yes, sir, we're ready to come back to service. Which way you want us to go? West or east, though? Head back to the cut of cars. I think we're out on the main line.
1: Due east, talk to me before you come out on T20 there. Before you come out of the shop, talk to me at the east end of the shop before you come out on T20.
0: All right.

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1: Go ahead, over.
0: Yes, sir, we rolled up on the EBA engine, and I got permission. I need to head east where you can take us over.
1: All right, I got some, I got a engine coming up out of East Lane. When he gets up here, I'll let you go. Just sit right there. All right,
0: we'll sit here waiting on him. We let him know we go east, though.
2: Release yourself, no conflict, throw off on it.

0: see them both.
1: Oh, hello.
0: 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They're taking it easy or they moving around?
1: They just got back in from somewhere, I don't know.
0: 10-5, I had to come get the 725. We just come across River Bridge now. We got 27 minutes and we go dead.
2: Two more on the 4. 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
1: 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I'll holler at you.
0: Okay, y'all don't need me then.
1: Nah, I'll holler at you when we head that way. You know, you get a roll by.

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1: 725, come on in through the pocket down T10 to the west end down here, and I'll swap you out.
0: 10, before we try to get back to the good, but we got a lot of work to do.
1: Yeah, come on, through the pocket down T10 to the west end here, hold up, clear that switch, it comes up the north ladder.
0: All right, copy that.

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1: Yes, sir. Y'all still hanging out?
0: That's right.
1: You want to take that last engine over to 74 and put a handbrake on it. That's the derailleur. I appreciate y'all seeing it.
0: All right, last engine going to 74. You got three steps.

0: Hey, Scott. 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
1: Okay, thank you.
0: Yes, sir.

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1: Area 725, let you know, switches and derails all turn to normal and light this time.
0: All right, appreciate it. Here we go. Everything turned over to me at Ace Pole. Thank you, JL.
1: Yes, sir. Thank you.

0: 26 coming in close, and I got another non-clear coming through Jamestown. Let's just leave it there in Minshew. I went ahead and just ordered y'all a bus here to meet you here at Minshew and carry on.
1: Okay.
0: All right.
1: Sounds good. Thank you, ma'am.
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Trevor Ryan at the bottom. 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
1: Go ahead, Chris.
0: Yes, sir. Permission to come through, north direction, over.
1: Yes, sir. 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
1: That's correct. 1719.
0: 1719. I'll give you a shout on the other side, over.
1: All right, man. Have a good day.
0: You, bud.
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0: Hey Chris, how far you got your block to?
1: All the way to West Jessup.
0: Alright, you got it all the way to West Jessup. Thanks for the info. Have a good one, man.
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0: 492-0 Center.
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1: Clear to go, 492.
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1: Beg your pardon?
0: Okay, I'll come out the west end of the shop, get on 210, and then we'll talk to you.
1: Todd, I got a train coming from the beach there. You got to wait till he gets by you there, sir. Stay just inside the D-Way until I get him clear.
0: Okay, understand. I'll be with you in a second. We're waiting on a train coming from the beach tower anyway. I'm just logging in real quick.
2: Gardner's horns be over.
0: What? All right, I'm ready.

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0: in R1 area. Can you tell me what that first out car in R1 is, what it's 646?
1: Yeah, that's it, 646.
0: Yeah, thank you.
1: Yeah.

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0: Alright. 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
1: Alright. 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
0: Close that dispatcher on the way.
1: 10, folks.

0: 63rd should serve them past the east end derailer.
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0: North of the homestead, made a main alteration of.
2: One 161, gonna be just a minute here. I got one coming through the tunnel here from the B tire going into RO3, and then we'll swing that up.
3: All right, well, we swing it up and then sub in two. Is that what we're doing?
2: One, couple up on one, cut the air in, shove it in the clear.
3: All right, and one.
4: Four mile an hour, pit three, pit two.
5: Tony.
6: Yes, sir. We ain't on no main line. Is that my
5: alone?
6: Oh,
5: I'll get down, didn't you?
3: Go ahead and put a B-638 out.
2: Y'all already out, JO3.
3: Say it again, sir.
2: Are you already out, JO3?
3: No, sir. We got CLO is trying to come out and service center.
2: All right, stay in the clear of that service center there. I got a 441 leaving there.

0: all the way around. You might be a minute before you get a light there.
1: K dispatcher Jacksonville, are you answering over?
2: Yeah, 441-09, Jay.
1: 441-09, over.
2: On duty 1600, Grantham Dormley, dispatcher pulls number 07505, 81 load, 33 inches, 7,707 tons, 6,692 feet in length, PTC, TO working, head in power, no restrictions. Got three engines. The leader's got 4,700 gallons, second engine 4,600, and third one 2,600. Ready to come up to South Connection, over.
1: You ain't going very far. Alright, I'll get it called outbound. No defects expected, tractive effort. Here we go. Signal indication. 26 is coming at Braganza. 143's, sitting over there at Braganza waiting. And I've got a 842, coming that way, also not clearing. So, that being said, you'll be at Southway Cross 4-2 TWO. Over.
2: I understand. Southway Cross. Thank you, Jay.
1: Thank you, Jay. Out.

0: 492.
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0: 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I got another cut after this train clears. It's got to swing a little bit towards the tunnel there and shut in R1. Then once it gets moving backwards, I'll holler at you and let you come out of there.
1: I will stand by till you holler at us.

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0: 61, you're going to need a ride to watch the bottom of that one.
1: That's right. With everything you, those 28 you got in there, I'll be shoving off 5,300 feet, I think, total, getting it in there. I'll need one.
0: You say you will need one?
1: Yes, sir. If you could, please.

0: Bren, over.
1: We're going to be that B630 at this point.
0: B630-07, is that you on the J3 wanting to go back into train, over?
1: No, sir, that's going to be at that 441. We're behind that 441. We just, after they clear, we can head over that J3 head to train, over.
0: So you're coming out of, you will eventually be coming out of J3, is that correct, over?
1: Yes, sir.
0: Okay. All right, you're light power right now going up against your train. And I presume your engines are correct, that BNSF 7654, 8175, and 4255, that's all three BNSF motors, over?
1: Yes, sir.
0: I presume you got topped off on fuel calendar days done. PTCTO is operable, two loads at 95 empties, 4324 on the tonnage, 5849 on the length. Is that correct, over?
1: It is a good capital, sir.
0: All right, no defects, effect, contractive effort. PTCs, yes, you don't use TO with these BNSF engines. Is that correct, over?
1: I think you do got TO, but it's not our remaining.
0: All right, that being said, signal indication, over.
1: All right, when it's trying to front, put ahead, so cut a call, Joe. Appreciate it, dispatcher.
0: All right, thank you, Jay. Dispatcher, next time.

0: I went and looked good there, Scott, in 3.
1: Yeah, you in the clear. Bring it down right there. A 161, swing on up R13 towards that tunnel.
2: All right, R13 towards the tunnel. Thanks.

0: Dash BPI, are you available?
1: I sure am. We just lost out.
0: Can you shoot down here to the west end of R01 to help protect the shove, west end of R01?
2: 3-step 5352.
1: Headed that way?

0: 6:30 today, Todd. Over.
1: 6:30.
0: Yes, sir. That train could at T21 to come on out, get behind her, head to the guard, talk to the dispatch once they could, head to T3 then, for the cut of calling.
2: All right, we'll just have 3 quick knock and check, 5-3.
1: Yeah, you can come out behind me.
0: All right, we get in position.

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1: 8 tower.
0: The tunnel blocked.
1: Beg your pardon?
0: The tunnel blocked.
1: Is the tunnel blocked?
0: Yes.
1: Yeah, but you can come over. I'm about to finish up this R10. You can get crossed over if you come on this side there, down by R10 there. I'm fixing to be finished up, but you can get across on it.
0: All right, thank you.

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1: I got you on that hand, 5352.

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1: Digit 3259, got a clear south end, way across track 2, north out.

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1: Right there.
0: Okay, come on.
1: Manny says you can follow him through the tunnel when he starts backing up.
0: All right, we'll do it.

0: Hi, there, B-Train, Lizard. Mark is in place.
1: He says he's taking you.

0: deve ser salvado.
1: Have a good one. Combat 4. Right. 492, service center clear at Western.

0: 61. Yeah, that's right. 6, she's on the boulevard. Is that right, PTI?
1: Yes, sir.
2: Yes? Jessica. Off in service. Miles 26 with agent 32, 59, got approach limited. Irwinville, track 2, all about.
0: Yes, sir. Permission.

0: Scott Line down the road, 12 P21, as far as you can go.
1: Hey, Luke, good marker place, 526.
2: All right, thank you. I have a good one.

0: tonight.
1: Kyle 26, it is a 32-59, got a clear distance.

0: I think there's that 492 or somebody up here coming, Scott. Step on here, here we go.
1: All right, one little better look on that 7654.
2: SC 4508.

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1: Another 20, 76 feet.
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0: CFX detector, milepost 591.5, no defects, repeat, no defects, total axles 602, detector out.
1: Good 492 Bates T 10.
2: Come in there, Tully.
3: He said, go ahead.
2: Come on. Tell him I need about three more. It's a wrong buggy cross.
3: Okay.

0: pick me. You're looking at hauling for that track right beside you. Should be on your left hand side. J3 part of the yard.
1: Okay.
0: You copy that?
1: Yeah, that right. Come on. 20 off.
0: Alright.
2: I'm stopped. Tell me you got 3.
1: Alright. I'll get up.

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2: Post 594.7. No defects. No defects. Total axle 3.88. End of transmission.
1: 5 0 1

0: that train until Mark is in place.
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2: All right.

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1: One permission on the tunnel when you're ready. I know y'all getting close to getting off time. Come on.
2: All right, let's cut these plates out. 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
1: Go ahead.
0: One more for you at the west end. It'll be the 7078 at 725 Tyro.
2: I'm putting it up tomorrow.
0: What'd you say there, Joe?
1: Do they need to use it for tomorrow?
0: That's way out of my league. I have no idea.
2: They won't call the tower, so we can put it out there on the hill somewhere. I would have got it for tomorrow.
0: Is there any particular place other than the shop that you want this tower over?
3: If the shop wants it, if they don't want it, I reckon you put it on H19 and they can use it again in the morning.
0: Okay.

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0: Under data. 411.
2: Hey, Jack.
1: Did you get us a ride on 819?

0: 2-1. Kind of walking, about a car and a half. One time on the joint. Meeting 10, 5, and good. All right, in clear, stretch them out.
1: Hey, Dan.
2: Gonna stop here and wait for them to drop it.
1: Yeah, that's fine. Take 10's fine.
2: Okay,

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1: 8th
0: Yes, you got a ride from my conductor. Then you go back arm that light for me on the new engine we got, though.
1: Yeah, get you one quick as I can.
0: All right, we sure appreciate it.

0: 92, were you trying to tell me you was having an issue?
1: No, we're just waiting for them to drop the blue flag. I figured we'd stop here so you can hang out on the engine and service.
0: Oh, I got you.
1: Yeah.

0: can pull on up and get in position. I ain't got nobody going over there. It looks like they might be dropping west end now, so they should be coming back to this end. You can pull on up there, T-10 through the pocket.
1: All right, here we go.

0: all those native people went to him.
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1: I mean, you can't get to it. We'll just drag it down to the car inspection. Roll up here real quick.
2: Hey, Taft ETI, after you get him to the head, B630 way down at South Waycross, need some help down there conducting these rides to the bottom arm of the ride. He had to swap power.

0: Okay, dispatcher Jacksonville, answering over. I'm ready for a job brief when you are, over.
1: Got 14,000 tons, 8,087 on the length, 105 loads, 40 empties, not a constraint, no working out, PP strip up, plenty of them.
0: Alright, and you say no defects affect interactive effort, is that correct? And what you gotta do, break test, button push, bingo, uno, over.
1: All we gotta do is pulling towards the light now. I don't know if we have it yet, but we gotta arm the light and go. That's it.
0: Arm the light and go. Alright, well, here we go. That'll be a signal indication of.
1: I see you.
0: Thank you. Have a good trip. J Dispatcher Jackson.
2: BMA 4.

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1: EMA 42, no defects. Kansas City, northbound out. A 4209 CSXT 5370, got an approach medium. Astoria, main number 2, north out.

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0: 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All head in.
1: Correct, about 12-2, 12-1,
0: 15
1: something.
0: All right, come on, mechanical power crossover, RO9, we'll fill it up, put our change in 10, 9 to 10.
1: Mechanical power, 9 to 10.

0: I got an arm back at my home. 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
1: Your arm right at my home.
0: Yeah, mash that button over.
1: Yeah, wait, our arm is over when you press that button.
0: All right. Ready for me to close.

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0: 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I got pressure going on the bottom of 7654.
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1: Boogie monster gonna get you.
2: Anybody gonna be afraid of something?
1: I'm afraid of work.
2: Hey, going back, weak mind. 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

0: Down to 4, 4829. Stay down the clear, backing up field 20. Clean it up. Alright, thanks, Chris. Yeah, good. 6-1 calling service center, former clear USDM derailer.
1: 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M44109, medium clear, southway, cross track 1 to 2, locomotive 987, south out.

0: DP on two, it'll be 5-2 there, 6-1. DP on two, it'll be 5-2.
1: Yes, sir, that's right. Thank you.

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1: Tower of 8.
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0: Alrighty.

0: Here's your marker, B train. All right, appreciate you. Y'all go. Y'all got a mark as well.
1: Thanks, sir. Yeah, 44109, clear, story, track 2, single main, 987 south there.

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1: All right, see you later, appreciate it.
0: Thank you, J Dispatcher Jackson. J Dispatcher Jackson, all units, turn over. All right, you'll go across. Once the sand turn clears, the after one, signal indication, over.

Reporting 109, clear, distance of Virginia, the locomotive 987 southbound.

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1: Yeah, 44.

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2: Jim 647, good ass cap, no defects, two trucks I have.

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1: Come in that north connection, R11. Drop the DP in 11, shove the head in 12, then we'll retrieve the DP.
2: All right, I'm saying coming to that north connection, running through that R11. Cut off on the DP, shove the rest into 12, then we'll grab that DP back over.
1: Correct.
3: Get after it. You start pulling, we're going to start feeling.
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0: Puppet 7, the A Tower, over.
1: Hey,
0: yes, sir. Coming out of the east end of the shop, like the ease over yonder, my train, and knuckle up and get on.
1: My permission.
0: All right, understand. Got that permission.
2: NBC. I got to set up, BC. 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
1: Thank you, sir.
0: All right, have a good one.

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1: Thing, let's bury it. Bit 37.